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2: 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Investigation is underway into the circumstances surrounding the death of a Roseau River First Nation man. According to Manitoba First Nations Police Service, officers were called after human remains were found in the Red River, east of the community, on May 14th. Those remains have been identified as Reuben Gabriel Atkinson. Anyone with information that could aid in the investigation is asked to call the Manitoba First Nations Police Service Roseau River Detachment or contact the Police Service's TIPS phone line or email. The Morris Area Foundation held its annual meeting last night, taking time to celebrate milestones from the past year while connecting with donors, community partners, and grant recipients. In 2025, 106 donors contributed nearly $106,000 to the organization, with almost $46,000 granted to 18 organizations. Here's Morris Mayor Scott Crick.
3: And I think when we look at the amount of assets they've managed to accumulate, how they've taken advantage of partnerships with other foundations, and the amount that they actually grant out in the area every year has been fantastic. And I know their board works hard. They do a lot of good work working with community groups, and they certainly deserve also a tip of the cap.
2: Crick made the comments for the latest episode of In the Mayor's Chair, which you can listen to right now on your Pembina Valley Online app. South Central Cancer Resource says community fundraisers like Saturday's pig roast in Altona play a major role in keeping support programs running for local cancer patients and their families. Naomi Fair says third-party events are crucial because fundraising makes up the bulk of the organization's support.
4: That's absolutely huge. And honestly, I think it probably all comes down to connection. We're all connected to someone who has cancer. We all have reasons why we do certain things. And then there's a handful of people who are like, you know what, I need to do something about this. And it's absolutely huge to us. We are so appreciative of anybody who does an event like this because we know there's a lot of work that goes into it and there's a lot of cost that goes into it.
2: Last year's pig roast raised more than $13,000 for SCCR's general fund, with a large portion supporting the organization's transportation program. More information, including where you can get tickets for Saturday's pig roast, hosted by the Hogman, local band The Pylons, and the Altona Elks, can be found at Pembina Valley Online. And Morden's annual Arbor Day brought families to Morden Park for an afternoon of outdoor fun, education, and tree-focused activities. Visitors enjoyed bucket rides, inflatable axe throwing, educational displays, and a tree-climbing demonstration from Total Landscape Solutions. Event coordinator Aiden Friesen says the goal is to help people build a greater appreciation for the environment.
5: I hope ultimately it can be viewed as a nice family experience and something that people could come here and gain a deeper appreciation for the trees and for the environment.
2: The event also featured shrub pruning demonstrations from Morden Nurseries and a tree planting presentation from city staff. These stories and more are on Pembina Valley Online and in the daily news, delivered to your inbox when you subscribe.
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2: A severe thunderstorm watch remains in effect for the Red River and Pembina Valleys. Partly cloudy skies tonight with a 60% chance of showers or thunderstorms. The risk of a severe thunderstorm and a low of 13. Thursday, showers with a risk of a thunderstorm. Wind gusting out of the southwest, then shifting to the northwest, a high of 19. Thursday night, mainly cloudy, chance of showers with a risk of a thunderstorm and a low of 11. A mix of sun and cloud Friday with a high of 21. Periods of rain expected Saturday with a high of 17. Sunshine returning Sunday with a high of 22. Planning your day? Get the latest local forecast with CDK Electric on the Pembina Valley Online app.
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1: A severe thunderstorm watch remains in effect for the Red River and Pembina Valleys. Partly cloudy skies tonight with a 60% chance of showers or thunderstorms. The risk of a severe thunderstorm and a low of 13. Thursday, showers with a risk of a thunderstorm. Wind gusting out of the southwest, then shifting to the northwest, a high of 19. Thursday night, mainly cloudy, chance of showers with a risk of a thunderstorm and a low of 11. A mix of sun and cloud Friday with a high of 21. Periods of rain expected Saturday with a high of 17. Sunshine returning Sunday with a high of 22. Planning your day? Get the latest local forecast with CDK Electric on the Pembina Valley Online app.
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1: A severe thunderstorm watch remains in effect for the Red River and Pembina Valleys. Partly cloudy skies tonight with a 60% chance of showers or thunderstorms, the risk of a severe thunderstorm and a low of 13. Thursday, showers with a risk of a thunderstorm, wind gusting out of the southwest, then shifting to the northwest, a high of 19. Thursday night, mainly cloudy, chance of showers with a risk of a thunderstorm and a low of 11. A mix of sun and cloud Friday with a high of 21. Periods of rain expected Saturday with a high of 17. Sunshine returning Sunday with a high of 22. Planning your day? Get the latest local forecast with CDK Electric on the Pembina Valley Online app.
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2: Get the news you need when you need it by downloading the Pembina Valley Online app. I'm Candace Dirksen, and here's what's making local news this hour. Aldona Rhineland Emergency Services responded to two calls yesterday afternoon. The first came in just after 2:25 p.m. for the smell of gas inside of a home. Responders found no one inside, but confirmed a detectable level of gas. Fire Chief Greg Zimmerman says it wasn't considered explosives, but crews shut off the gas and ventilated the house to clear it safely. The second call came just before 4 o'clock near Road 421, just past Road 3 East in the municipality of Rhineland. Zimmerman says a telehandler had caught fire close to a barn filled with hay. Crews acted quickly, pulling the machine away from the building to prevent the fire from spreading. They then knocked down the flames and removed part of the hay from the barn to make sure it hadn't ignited. The 55-plus Manitoba Games have brought hundreds of athletes to the Pembina Valley this week, but organizers say the event is about more than sport. Participants from across the province have gathered in Winkler, Morden, and the RM of Stanley for friendly competition and social connection. Active Aging in Manitoba Board Chair Louise Hutton says those connections are a big reason people keep coming back.
3: It is about connection. It is about people and fair play coming together, making friendships and then renewing friendships every year. I see people that I know every single year. Hi there, how are you doing? And so, yeah, I think that's why people come. That social aspect of the games is very important.
2: Hutton says the social side of the games is just as important as the competition itself. Many participants have attended for years, using the event as an annual opportunity to renew friendships. The games continue this week, with events happening throughout the region. What started as a hope to raise a few thousand dollars turned into a five-figure donation for Cancer Care Manitoba. Northlands Parkway Collegiate's Wave of Light fundraiser generated just over $10,000 through concerts, auctions, gift bundles, food sales, and student-led initiatives. The event was part of a province-wide movement supported by the Manitoba Band Association and Cancer Care Manitoba.
4: I thought originally, like, yeah, we'll raise a couple thousand dollars and that'll be just amazing. It'll just be great. And then, you know, we kept on counting the following day and we're like, oh, we're past 2,000. Oh, we're past 5,000. Wow, we're getting here. Okay, sounds good. Let's see how much farther we go. And then, yeah, the final total at the end of the night was over $10,000 and it was just absolutely amazing.
2: Cancer Care Manitoba later sent a personal thank you message to the school and its students after the fundraiser surpassed expectations. And Astro Club founder Kenton Dick says June offers a great opportunity for local stargazers to see two of the brightest objects in the night sky appear close together. Dick recently spoke about a planetary conjunction involving Venus and Jupiter that can be seen without a telescope. He says all people need is a clear view of the western horizon around sunset.
5: So we have something very exciting in the month of June. We have the Venus and Jupiter conjunction. You look towards the west right at sunset and you'll see the very brightest object in our night sky that isn't the moon. You'll see Venus, and to its left and slightly higher, you'll see Jupiter, which is another very bright point of light.
2: Dick says events like this are a great reminder that some of the most impressive sights in the night sky require no special equipment. June will also feature the strawberry moon and the summer solstice. There is a lot happening in our community, and you won't miss a thing when you subscribe to the daily newsletter at Pembina Valley Online.
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2: A severe thunderstorm watch remains in effect for the Red River and Pembina Valleys. Partly cloudy skies tonight with a 60% chance of showers or thunderstorms, the risk of a severe thunderstorm, and a low of 13. Thursday, showers with a risk of a thunderstorm, wind gusting out of the southwest, then shifting to the northwest, a high of 19. Thursday night, mainly cloudy, chance of showers with a risk of a thunderstorm and a low of 11. A mix of sun and cloud Friday with a high of 21. Periods of rain expected Saturday with a high of 17. Sunshine returning Sunday with a high of 22.

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3: A severe thunderstorm watch remains in effect for the Red River and Pembina Valleys. Partly cloudy skies tonight with a 60% chance of showers or thunderstorms, the risk of a severe thunderstorm, and a low of 13. Thursday, showers with a risk of a thunderstorm, wind gusting out of the southwest, then shifting to the northwest, a high of 19. Thursday night, mainly cloudy, chance of showers with a risk of a thunderstorm and a low of 11. A mix of sun and cloud Friday with a high of 21. Periods of rain expected Saturday with a high of 17. Sunshine returning Sunday with a high of 22. Planning your day? Get the latest local forecast with CDK Electric on the Pembina Valley.

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But I promise you this, this much I swear. Yeah, we'd both go to jail over her. Yeah, we'd both, son, go to jail over her.

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3: A severe thunderstorm watch remains in effect for the Red River and Pembina Valleys. Partly cloudy skies tonight with a 60% chance of showers or thunderstorms. The risk of a severe thunderstorm and a low of 13. Thursday, showers with a risk of a thunderstorm. Wind gusting out of the southwest, then shifting to the northwest, a high of 19. Thursday night, mainly cloudy, chance of showers with a risk of a thunderstorm and a low of 11. A mix of sun and cloud Friday with a high of 21. Periods of rain expected Saturday with a high of 17. Sunshine returning Sunday with a high of 22. Planning your day? Get the latest local forecast with CDK Electric on the Pembina Valley Online app.
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2: I'm Candace Dirksen with your local news, streaming now through the Pembina Valley Online app. Investigation is underway into the circumstances surrounding the death of a Roseau River First Nation man. According to Manitoba First Nations Police Service, officers were called after human remains were found in the Red River, east of the community on May 14th. Those remains have been identified as Reuben Gabriel Atkinson. Anyone with information that could aid in the investigation is asked to call the Manitoba First Nations Police Service Roseau River First Nation Detachment or contact the agency's TIPS phone line or email. An Emerson woman says South Central Cancer Resources Volunteer Driver Program made it possible for her to complete recommended radiation treatments in Winnipeg. 86-year-old Carol Wilkinson says after learning she would need 31 radiation treatments, she didn't know how she and her husband would manage the repeated trips to the city. She says the long drive, parking challenges, and the physical toll of treatment made the situation overwhelming. But SCCR connected her with volunteer drivers who took her right to the door at cancer care.
3: Okay. And I thought, well, maybe I can do this. But took such a weight off of my shoulders knowing that I was able to do the treatments that they were recommending.
4: Was it a deciding factor on whether you were going to get the treatments or not?
3: Yes, it was.
2: The driver program is just one of the many that will benefit from Saturday's fundraising pig roast in Altona, hosted by the Hogman, local band The Pylons, and the Altona Elks. Event and ticket information can be found on Pembina Valley Online. Graduation day is coming up soon for the grade 12s at Morris School. Mayor Scott Crick offered this message to the class during the latest episode of In the Mayor's Chair.
5: On behalf of Town and Council, congratulations to all of the young men and ladies graduating this year. It's a very interesting world and much different one than you and I graduated from, with unique and new challenges. But from what I've seen of this generation, I'm sure they've got the creativity and the resilience to do very, very well in the future.
2: Morris grad is June 23rd. And families learned how to care for trees, shrubs, and the environment during Morden's annual Arbor Day celebration. One of the day's biggest attractions was a tree climbing demonstration, where an arborist from Total Landscape Solutions scaled a tree using ropes and professional climbing gear. City of Morden Urban Forestry Manager Jeff Gunter says he hopes young people leave inspired.
6: I would love it if kids would be encouraged to maybe plant a tree in their yard, maybe do it as a family, just to help build our tree canopy and make our environment more beautiful.
2: The event also included free hot dogs, educational booths, and hands-on demonstrations. 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
2: A severe thunderstorm watch remains in effect for the Red River and Pembina Valleys. Partly cloudy skies tonight with a 60% chance of showers or thunderstorms, the risk of a severe thunderstorm, and a low of 13. Thursday, showers with the risk of a thunderstorm, wind gusting out of the southwest, then shifting to the northwest, a high of 19. Thursday night, mainly cloudy, chance of showers with a risk of a thunderstorm and a low of 11. A mix of sun and cloud Friday with a high of 21. Periods of rain expected Saturday with a high of 17. Sunshine returning Sunday.

0: thunderstorm and a low of 11. A mix of sun and cloud Friday with a high of 21. Periods of rain expected Saturday with a high of 17. Sunshine returning Sunday with a high of 22. Planning your day? Get the latest local forecast with CDK Electric on the Pembina Valley Online app.
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2: A severe thunderstorm watch remains in effect for the Red River and Pembina Valleys. Partly cloudy skies tonight with a 60% chance of showers or thunderstorms, the risk of a severe thunderstorm, and a low of 13. Thursday, showers with the risk of a thunderstorm, wind gusting out of the southwest, then shifting to the northwest, a high of 19. Thursday night, mainly cloudy, chance of showers with a risk of a thunderstorm and a low of 11. A mix of sun and cloud Friday with a high of 21. Periods of rain expected Saturday with a high of 17. Sunshine returning Sunday with a high of 22. Planning your day? Get the latest local forecast with CDK Electric on the Pembina Valley Online app.
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3: A severe thunderstorm watch remains in effect for the Red River and Pembina Valleys. Partly cloudy skies tonight with a 60% chance of showers or thunderstorms, the risk of a severe thunderstorm and a low of 13. Thursday, showers with the risk of a thunderstorm, wind gusting out of the southwest, then shifting to the northwest, a high of 19. Thursday night, mainly cloudy, chance of showers with a risk of a thunderstorm and a low of 11. A mix of sun and cloud Friday with a high of 21. Periods of rain expected Saturday with a high of 17. Sunshine returning Sunday with a high of 22. Planning your day? Get the latest local forecast with CDK Electric on the Pembina Valley online app.
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1: A severe thunderstorm watch remains in effect for the Red River and Pembina Valleys. Partly cloudy skies tonight with a 60% chance of showers or thunderstorms. The risk of a severe thunderstorm and a low of 13. Thursday, showers with a risk of a thunderstorm. Wind gusting out of the southwest, then shifting to the northwest, a high of 19. Thursday night, mainly cloudy, chance of showers with a risk of a thunderstorm and a low of 11. A mix of sun and cloud Friday with a high of 21. Periods of rain expected Saturday with a high of 17. Sunshine returning Sunday with a high of 22. Planning your day? Get the latest local forecast with CDK Electric on the Pembina Valley Online app.
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2: A severe thunderstorm watch remains in effect for the Red River and Pembina Valleys. Partly cloudy skies tonight with a 60% chance of showers or thunderstorms. The risk of a severe thunderstorm and a low of 13. Thursday, showers with a risk of a thunderstorm. Wind gusting out of the southwest, then shifting to the northwest, a high of 19. Thursday night, mainly cloudy, chance of showers with a risk of a thunderstorm and a low of 11. A mix of sun and cloud Friday with a high of 21. Periods of rain expected Saturday with a high of 17. Sunshine returning Sunday with a high of 22. Planning your day? Get the latest local forecast with CDK Electric on the Pembina Valley Online app.
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the creek. There's no one left to keep it up. The barn came down with a big snow dump. The creek got dammed at the end of 61. The dream had to end.

Sunshine, dirt roads, and strong coffee. Look like you love me. Anytime, honey, I'm a wild. 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
2: A severe thunderstorm watch remains in effect for the Red River and Pembina Valleys. Partly cloudy skies tonight with a 60% chance of showers or thunderstorms. The risk of a severe thunderstorm and a low of 13. Thursday, showers with a risk of a thunderstorm. Wind gusting out of the southwest, then shifting to the northwest, a high of 19. Thursday night, mainly cloudy, chance of showers with a risk of a thunderstorm and a low of 11. A mix of sun and cloud Friday with a high of 21. Periods of rain expected Saturday with a high of 17. Sunshine returning Sunday with a high of 22. Planning your day? Get the latest local forecast with CDK Electric on the Pembina Valley Online app.
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3: A severe thunderstorm watch remains in effect for the Red River and Pembina Valleys. Partly cloudy skies tonight with a 60% chance of showers or thunderstorms. The risk of a severe thunderstorm at a low of 13. Thursday, showers with a risk of a thunderstorm. Wind gusting out of the southwest, then shifting to the northwest, a high of 19. Thursday night, mainly cloudy, chance of showers with a risk of a thunderstorm and a low of 11. A mix of sun and cloud Friday with a high of 21. Periods of rain expected Saturday with a high of 17. Sunshine returning Sunday with a high of 22. Planning your day? Get the latest local forecast with CDK Electric on the Pembina Valley Online app.
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0: 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The PV Cup. 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
2: A severe thunderstorm watch remains in effect for the Red River and Pembina Valleys. Partly cloudy skies tonight with a 60% chance of showers or thunderstorms. The risk of a severe thunderstorm and a low of 13. Thursday, showers with a risk of a thunderstorm. Wind gusting out of the southwest, then shifting to the northwest, a high of 19. Thursday night, mainly cloudy, chance of showers with a risk of a thunderstorm and a low of 11. A mix of sun and cloud Friday with a high of 21. Periods of rain expected Saturday with a high of 17. Sunshine returning Sunday with a high of 22. Planning your day? Get the latest local forecast with CDK Electric on the Pembina Valley Online app.
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2: A severe thunderstorm watch remains in effect for the Red River and Pembina Valleys. Partly cloudy skies tonight with a 60% chance of showers or thunderstorms. The risk of a severe thunderstorm and a low of 13. Thursday, showers with the risk of a thunderstorm. Wind gusting out of the southwest, then shifting to the northwest, a high of 19. Thursday night, mainly cloudy, chance of showers with a risk of a thunderstorm and a low of 11. A mix of sun and cloud Friday with a high of 21. Periods of rain expected Saturday with a high of 17. Sunshine returning Sunday with a high of 22. Planning your day? Get the latest local forecast with CDK Electric on the Pembina Valley online app.
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2: A severe thunderstorm watch remains in effect for the Red River and Pembina Valleys. Partly cloudy skies tonight with a 60% chance of showers or thunderstorms. The risk of a severe thunderstorm at a low of 13. Thursday, showers with a risk of a thunderstorm. Wind gusting out of the southwest, then shifting to the northwest, a high of 19. Thursday night, mainly cloudy, chance of showers with a risk of a thunderstorm and a low of 11. A mix of sun and cloud Friday with a high of 21. Periods of rain expected Saturday with a high of 17. Sunshine returning Sunday with a high of 22. Planning your day? Get the latest local forecast with CDK Electric on the Pembina Valley Online app.
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1: A severe thunderstorm watch remains in effect for the Red River and Pembina Valleys. Partly cloudy skies tonight with a 60% chance of showers or thunderstorms, the risk of a severe thunderstorm, and a low of 13. Thursday, showers with the risk of a thunderstorm, wind gusting out of the southwest, then shifting to the northwest, a high of 19. Thursday night, mainly cloudy, chance of showers with a risk of a thunderstorm and a low of 11. A mix of sun and cloud Friday with a high of 21. Periods of rain expected Saturday with a high of 17. Sunshine returning Sunday with a high of 22. 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Get the latest local forecast with CDK Electric on the Pembina Valley Online app.
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3: A severe thunderstorm watch remains in effect for the Red River and Pembina Valleys. Partly cloudy skies tonight with a 60% chance of showers or thunderstorms, the risk of a severe thunderstorm, and a low of 13. Thursday, showers with the risk of a thunderstorm, wind gusting out of the southwest, then shifting to the northwest, a high of 19. Thursday night, mainly cloudy, chance of showers with a risk of a thunderstorm and a low of 11. A mix of sun and cloud Friday with a high of 21. Periods of rain expected Saturday with a high of 17. Sunshine returning Sunday with a high of 22. Planning your day? Get the latest local forecast with CDK Electric on the Pembina Valley Online app.
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2: A severe thunderstorm watch remains in effect for the Red River and Pembina Valleys. Partly cloudy skies tonight with a 60% chance of showers or thunderstorms. The risk of a severe thunderstorm and a low of 13. Thursday, showers with the risk of a thunderstorm. Wind gusting out of the southwest, then shifting to the northwest, a high of 19. Thursday night, mainly cloudy, chance of showers with a risk of a thunderstorm and a low of 11. A mix of sun and cloud Friday with a high of 21. Periods of rain expected Saturday with a high of 17. Sunshine returning Sunday with a high of 22. Planning your day? Get the latest local forecast with CDK Electric on the Pembina Valley Online app.
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3: A severe thunderstorm watch remains in effect for the Red River and Pembina Valleys. Partly cloudy skies tonight with a 60% chance of showers or thunderstorms. The risk of a severe thunderstorm and a low of 13. Thursday, showers with the risk of a thunderstorm. Wind gusting out of the southwest, then shifting to the northwest, a high of 19. Thursday night, mainly cloudy, chance of showers with a risk of a thunderstorm and a low of 11. A mix of sun and cloud Friday with a high of 21. Periods of rain expected Saturday with a high of 17. Sunshine returning Sunday with a high of 22. Planning your day? Get the latest local forecast with CDK Electric on the Pembina Valley online app.
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0: Hola, amigos. 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Bueno, you're ready for Dos It Sounds Spanish with Dos Banderas, weekday mornings on Country 88. We throw down some Spanish. You text us the English definition. 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
1: A severe thunderstorm watch remains in effect for the Red River and Pembina Valleys. Partly cloudy skies tonight with a 60% chance of showers or thunderstorms. The risk of a severe thunderstorm at a low of 13. Thursday, showers with the risk of a thunderstorm. Wind gusting out of the southwest, then shifting to the northwest, a high of 19. Thursday night, mainly cloudy, chance of showers with a risk of a thunderstorm and a low of 11. A mix of sun and cloud Friday with a high of 21. Periods of rain expected Saturday with a high of 17. Sunshine returning Sunday with a high of 22. Planning your day? Get the latest local forecast with CDK Electric on the Pembina Valley online app.
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2: A severe thunderstorm watch remains in effect for the Red River and Pembina Valleys. Partly cloudy skies tonight with a 60% chance of showers or thunderstorms. The risk of a severe thunderstorm and a low of 13. Thursday, showers with a risk of a thunderstorm. Wind gusting out of the southwest, then shifting to the northwest, a high of 19. Thursday night, mainly cloudy, chance of showers with a risk of a thunderstorm and a low of 11. A mix of sun and cloud Friday with a high of 21. Periods of rain expected Saturday with a high of 17. Sunshine returning Sunday with a high of 22. Planning your day? Get the latest local forecast with CDK Electric on the Pembina Valley Online app.
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1: A severe thunderstorm watch remains in effect for the Red River and Pembina Valleys. Partly cloudy skies tonight with a 60% chance of showers or thunderstorms. The risk of a severe thunderstorm and a low of 13. Thursday, showers with a risk of a thunderstorm. Wind gusting out of the southwest, then shifting to the northwest, a high of 19. Thursday night, mainly cloudy, chance of showers with a risk of a thunderstorm and a low of 11. A mix of sun and cloud Friday with a high of 21. Periods of rain expected Saturday with a high of 17. Sunshine returning Sunday with a high of 22. Planning your day? Get the latest local forecast with CDK Electric on the Pembina Valley Online app.
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1: A severe thunderstorm watch remains in effect for the Red River and Pembina Valleys. Partly cloudy skies tonight with a 60% chance of showers or thunderstorms. The risk of a severe thunderstorm at a low of 13. Thursday, showers with the risk of a thunderstorm. Wind gusting out of the southwest, then shifting to the northwest, a high of 19. Thursday night, mainly cloudy, chance of showers with a risk of a thunderstorm and a low of 11. A mix of sun and cloud Friday with a high of 21. Periods of rain expected Saturday with a high of 17. Sunshine returning Sunday with a high of 22. Planning your day? Get the latest local forecast with CDK Electric on the Pembina Valley Online app.
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2: A severe thunderstorm watch remains in effect for the Red River and Pembina Valleys. Partly cloudy skies tonight with a 60% chance of showers or thunderstorms. The risk of a severe thunderstorm and a low of 13. Thursday, showers with a risk of a thunderstorm. Wind gusting out of the southwest, then shifting to the northwest, a high of 19. Thursday night, mainly cloudy, chance of showers with a risk of a thunderstorm and a low of 11. A mix of sun and cloud Friday with a high of 21. Periods of rain expected Saturday with a high of 17. Sunshine returning Sunday with a high of 22. Planning your day? Get the latest local forecast with CDK Electric on the Pembina Valley Online app.
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1: Good morning. We're looking at a mainly cloudy day today with a few showers starting up in the morning with risk of thunderstorms. I'm Alexander Peters, and more than 150 people filled the Morden Park Bowl Saturday for the first ever Pembina Valley Run to End Endo. The event raised awareness about endometriosis, a disease that affects an estimated 1 in 10 women. Organizer Barb Graham says the turnout exceeded every expectation.
2: Having all of these people from all over the Pembina Valley come together and show up and stand with them and support them is heartwarming.
1: Participants shared stories of chronic pain, years-long battles for diagnosis, and the impact the disease has on families. You can find photos and read more on Pembina Valley Online. And the Pembina Valley Islamic Society recently met with the Morden Police Service to discuss safety and security at the Morden Mosque. PVIS Director Saeed Faizan Nasser said the conversation was a proactive response in light of attacks on Muslims in other cities earlier this year, including San Diego. He shares more.
3: Our discussion with the police was not in response to any specific threat in Morden, but rather part of our responsibility to ensure that all worshippers and visitors feel safe and secure. We appreciate the support and cooperation of Morden Police Service. The meeting focused on communication, emergency preparedness, and ways to strengthen community partnership.
1: Morden Police Chief Sean Ani says it was a valuable meeting because it's beneficial for police to know about large gatherings in the community. Police were called after an unresponsive man was found lying behind an Altona business last week. According to the Altona Police Service, the concerned citizen called when they noticed the man was having difficulty walking past. When officers arrived, he was unresponsive and they suspected he was experiencing an opioid overdose and administered naloxone. He slowly became responsive and paramedics brought him to hospital. The first full day of the 55-plus Manitoba Games wrapped up with a celebration at the grand opening ceremonies Tuesday night. More than 830 athletes from across the province are taking part in events across Winkler, Morden, and the RM of Stanley. Linda Brown, Executive Director of Active Aging in Manitoba, says the excitement has been visible from the moment competition began.
4: I think everybody is very excited to be here. Events went very smoothly today. The best part is to see people reconnecting with people that they see once a year.
5: Yep.
4: It's amazing. So that the energy, you're right, of the opening ceremonies, that energy has existed all day long, even in this heat.
1: Get the news of the day conveniently delivered to your email inbox and subscribe to the Daily News on Pembina Valley Online.
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6: Graham Thiessen and Vauxhall Academy baseball team based out of Alberta have punched their ticket to the Morno Cup. The Winkler baseball star says it's a real thrill to be going to the big tournament.
7: It means a lot. That's kind of our goal that we set out in the beginning of the year, was to go to that national tournament. And yeah, living with those guys and seeing them every day, you know, it really strengthened that goal and helped us play for each other. So, yeah, it definitely means a lot.
6: He adds that having the opportunity to experience this with good friend and teammate Hudson Nickel makes it even better. You can read the whole story on PeminaValleyOnline.com. In the Manitoba Junior Baseball League, Interlake defeated Pembina Valley 4-1, while Altona stunned Carillon, beating them 11-10. In American Association Baseball, the Winnipeg Gold Eyes had a rainout, so they ended up having a doubleheader today. Claiborne won Game 1, 8-5, while the Gold Eyes bounced back to win Game 2, 2-1. And in Major League Baseball, the Blue Jays lost to Philadelphia 7-4. I'm Dave Anthony.
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1: Looking like a mainly cloudy day today with a few showers starting up this morning. Risk of thunderstorm. Windy. High of 19. Tonight, mainly cloudy. 60% chance of showers. Risk of a thunderstorm. Windy. Low of 12. Friday, a mix of sun and cloud. Windy. High of 23. Saturday, a cloudy day with 60% chance of showers. High of 15. Currently in Pilot Mound, it is 14 degrees and 15 degrees in the rest of West Man. Winds are coming in from the west and southwest at 9 kilometers per hour with a relative humidity of 79%. Wherever you go, your local weather radar goes with you thanks to CDK Electric and the Pembina Valley online app.
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0: Keith Urban, Messed Up Is Me. Country 88, the morning show powered by Green Valley Equipment. It's 15 as we head to our high of 19. A little bit chillier today. A few showers this morning, risk of a thunderstorm this afternoon. Also a chance of a shower tonight and a risk of a thunderstorm this evening. Weekend looking a little bit cooler now too. Saturday, 15, 60% chance of showers. Full forecast details at PeminaValleyOnline.com or the Pemina Valley Online app. This morning, we're going to hear more from June Letkeman, our latest Her Voice winner. Thomas Gute is playing at Suncatch Sounds this weekend. Paddle Fest is happening. And Art Friesen and the Green Team are coming by. They are part of Segway Career Options. Basically, they just go around town and do wonderful things for people. I can't wait to find out a little bit more about what's going on with that. In the next 10 minutes, we are going to talk to Nicole Walski about all the exciting things going on at Menzies Medical Center and how you can celebrate with them today or tomorrow and potentially win an e-bike.
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8: Looking like a mainly cloudy day today with a few showers starting up this morning. Risk of thunderstorm, windy, high of 19. Tonight, mainly cloudy, 60% chance of showers, risk of a thunderstorm, windy, low of 12. Friday, a mix of sun and cloud, windy, high of 23. Saturday, a cloudy day with 60% chance of showers, high of 15. Currently in Pilot Mound, it is 14 degrees and 15 degrees in the rest of West Man. Winds are coming in from the west and southwest at 9 kilometers per hour with a relative humidity of 79%. Wherever you go, your local weather radar goes with you thanks to CDK Electric and the Pembina Valley online app.
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0: It's Mackenzie Porter and Have Your Beer on the Country 88 Morning Show, powered by Green Valley Equipment. My name's Tyler Hildebrand. It is Thursday. We're headed towards a high, actually a little bit chilly. Well, not chilly, but 19 degrees for today. Some showers expected, potential for some thunderstorms. Tomorrow looks nice. Mix of sun and cloud, 23 degrees. 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I talked to Nicole Walski from Menzies just about like all the exciting things going on there right now.
1: Now I can have the conversation of, yes, I have a doctor for you, and you're going to get a call in a couple of weeks, right? And so the conversations have just shifted of, you know, now which room am I going to put all these doctors in because I'm running out of room?
0: Now we need more space.
1: Exciting thing that I just need to add is we are also welcoming a mental health clinician to our clinic, which is huge. And it's been a gap in our services for a couple of years. That position was vacated. And so we've just recently filled that position. And so that clinician is joining us in early July, end of June, beginning of July. So we'll be able to do some short-term mental health care at the clinic as part of the services of my health team, Morden Winkler. So just so many really good things that our community needs, and we're still fighting for more because we know there's more needs.

0: So, yeah, my job's great.
1: Huh. I love that. You can celebrate with them tomorrow and potentially win an e-bike at their barbecue. It takes place at the Suncatch Plaza. Starts at about 11 o'clock till 1:30. The draw for the e-bike, I believe, takes place at 1 p.m. And actually, you can get tickets through the Menzies Medical Center prior to the barbecue. When I talked to her yesterday, there was only 47 left.
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whiskey, and whiskey makes my girl feel a little frisky. Those are the exact lyrics. I'm just reading. I'm not reading. I'm reciting the lyrics. Rain also makes things look beautiful outside, and that is exactly what Show Us Your Summer is about this week. We want to see nature through your lens for your chance to win a prize pack on Monday and be entered to win the shed, a pizza oven, or a Yeti cooler in two mugs. You guys see the color of this Yeti cooler? It's so nice. This is Dallas Smith.

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1: Looking like a mainly cloudy day today with a few showers starting up this morning. Risk of thunderstorm this afternoon. I'm Alexander Peters, and Paddle Fest returns to Morden's Lake Minnewasta this Saturday. City of Morden recreation programmer Brooklyn Wolf says it's a great way to enjoy the beauty around us.
2: Getting out onto the lake, enjoying the weather, the nature we got in our backyard.
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1: Paddlefest runs from 10 to 2 p.m. and gives people a chance to try kayaks, canoes, paddle boards, pedal boats, and dragon boats. And representatives from Pembina Valley Pride, the City of Morden, and local residents gathered June 10th to unveil a new Pride bench outside the Morden Civic Center. Pembina Valley Pride President Pauline Emerson Frabe said the bench featuring the inclusive Pride flag is meant to remind people that the community is for everyone.
4: It's a reminder that you're welcome here. Even the verbiage on it is so clear and concise, and it's a reminder you can stay here. You can have your talents thrive here, that you won't be excluded here because you're a member of the Rainbow community.
1: Emerson Frabe said supporters attended from several communities across the region for the unveiling. Two people were arrested in Altona at the start of May after a traffic stop by local police. According to the Altona Police Service, it was during the stop that officers discovered unstamped tobacco and a small quantity of fentanyl. A 28-year-old man from Altona and a 29-year-old woman from

0: Orden were arrested and charged with drug possession. Then on the 19th, Altoona police had another run-in with fentanyl when officers were called regarding an intoxicated man. Officers found the 31-year-old and detained him. That's when they found a small amount of fentanyl on him. He was charged for possession of a controlled substance, then turned over to family members for care, as police say he was still highly intoxicated. And Morden's annual Arbor Day brought families to Morden Park after an afternoon of outdoor fun, education, and tree-focused activities. Visitors enjoyed bucket rides, inflatable axe throwing, educational displays, and a tree-climbing demonstration from Total Landscape Solutions. Event coordinator Aiden Friesen says the goal is to help people build a greater appreciation for the environment.
1: I hope ultimately it can be viewed as a nice family experience and something that people could come here and gain a deeper appreciation for the trees and for the environment.
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3: Graham Thiessen and Vauxhall Academy baseball team based out of Alberta have punched their ticket to the Morneau Cup. The Winkler baseball star says it's a real thrill to be going to the big tournament.
4: It means a lot. That's kind of our goal that we set out in the beginning of the year, was to go to that national tournament. And yeah, living with those guys and seeing them every day, you know, it really strengthened that goal and helped us play for each other. So yeah, it definitely means a lot.
3: He adds that having the opportunity to experience this with good friend and teammate Hudson Nickel makes it even better. You can read the whole story on PeminaValleyOnline.com. In the Manitoba Junior Baseball League, Interlake defeated Pembina Valley 4-1, while Altona stunned Carillon, beating them 11-10. In American Association Baseball, the Winnipeg Gold Eyes had a rainout, so they ended up having a doubleheader today. Claiborne won Game 1, 8-5, while the Gold Eyes bounced back to win Game 2, 2-1. And in Major League Baseball, the Blue Jays lost to Philadelphia 7-4. I'm Dave Anthony.
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0: Looking like a mainly cloudy day today with a few showers starting up this morning. Risk of thunderstorm. Windy. High of 19. Tonight mainly cloudy. 60% chance of showers. Risk of a thunderstorm. Windy. Low of 12. Friday, a mix of sun and cloud, windy, high of 23. Saturday, a cloudy day with 60% chance of showers, high of 15. Currently in Pilot Mound, it is 14 degrees and 15 degrees in the rest of West Man. Winds are coming in from the west and southwest at 9 kilometers per hour with a relative humidity of 79%. Wherever you go, your local weather radar goes with you thanks to CDK Electric and the Pembina Valley online app.
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miles on it. 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My name's Tyler. We want you to put some miles on it. On us. Well, no, that's not true. 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It's really easy. You just have to answer a poll. Are you a photo taker, or are you a live in the moment traveler? You put your phone away and you enjoy what's going on around you, or are you snapping 1,000 photos of everything? I don't know about you, but I can think of some certain people that like to snap a bunch of photos of everything. We'll snap some photos of the Chance to Camp fundraising barbecue tomorrow. You can help send kids to camp. We'll talk to Sarah Martins coming up after Rally Green.

0: Riley Green, Change My Mind. You're listening to Country 88, the morning show powered by Green Valley Equipment. My name's Tyler. It is Thursday. We're headed towards a high, a little chillier today, 19 degrees. Some showers and thunderstorms expected this morning into the afternoon. Only a slight chance, so we're not too certain about it, but the details can be found at the CDK Electric page at PeminaValleyOnline.com or the Pemina Valley Online app. This evening, you'll be able to find details on the Chance to Camp fundraising barbecue that takes place tomorrow at the Winkler Co-op. I talked to Sarah Martins, and she was just explaining the more money they get, the more kids they can send to camp. And she did have to say no one year.
1: 2 years ago, our funding was not enough, and applications were coming in. So sadly, yes, we did have to say no to some kids, and that was not easy to do.
0: Yeah, that's got to be a tough conversation. So, if based on the money that you raised, that's how many kids you send to camp. So, you have a finite number of kids you can send to camp.
1: That's right.
0: However, the more money you raise, the more kids you can send to camp.
1: That's right.
0: That's pretty darn simple, isn't it?
1: That's how it works.
0: Can I still apply for this year, or are those applications closed now? Because I know camp season is right around the corner.
1: Well, I still have a tiny little bit of funding left. So if you do send in an application, it would have to be done very, very soon.
0: You can find more details tonight. Whether you're signing a kid up or not, head on down to the barbecue. The more people show up, the more kids we can send to camp. It's as simple as that.
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7: Looking like a mainly cloudy day today with a few showers starting up this morning. Risk of thunderstorm, windy, high of 19. Tonight, mainly cloudy, 60% chance of showers, risk of a thunderstorm, windy, low of 12. Friday, a mix of sun and cloud, windy, high of 23. Saturday, a cloudy day with 60% chance of showers, high of 15. Currently in Pilot Mound, it is 14 degrees and 15 degrees in the rest of West Man. Winds are coming in from the west and southwest at 9 kilometers per hour with a relative humidity of 79%. Wherever you go, your local weather radar goes with you thanks to CDK Electric and the Pembina Valley online app.
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Owen Riegling's Love, Hate, Love. 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My name's Tyler. It is Thursday. We're headed towards a beautiful

0: high of 19. Honestly, I don't mind a little bit chillier. Tonight, chillier too. Low down to 12 degrees. Tomorrow night, low down to 8. Saturday, low down to 7. Whoo, get the winter jackets on. I'm kidding. We've got some nice temperatures coming. Monday, 25. Your full CDK Electric forecast at PeminaValleyOnline.com. Yesterday, Pembina Valley Pride, City of Morden, installed a new bench. Sounds like they got a little bit of community involvement and teamwork there. You can read more about it at PeminaValleyOnline.com, where you can also read more about the first run to end endo. We're going to find out what Stephanie Sanders, one of the 150 participants, had to say coming up just after 7 o'clock.
1: Some areas of the prairies are waterlogged after days of rainfall, heavy rain, and hail. In Manitoba, heavy rain and flooding has caused serious damage to highways, bridges, and more, leading to abandoned cars and basement flooding. Some parts of southeast Saskatchewan also received a lot of rain over the last few days. The main concentration appears to be in the southeast corner of the province. Trevor Douglas farms 15 kilometers northwest of Weyburn. He noted he received about an inch to an inch and a half of rain over the 4 days. However, Douglas knows of a producer from Kisby, about an hour east of Weyburn, that received back-to-back days of 5 inches of rain.
2: At this time of year, your crop's not very tall, and it's not taking very much moisture out, really, until it starts rooting really hard. So, yeah, this isn't a good time to get kind of that kind of rain.
1: For Golden West, I'm Glendalee Allen Voss.
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1: Good morning, I'm Alexander Peters. Morden Mosque recently met with the Morden Police Service to discuss safety, security, and communication during prayers, community events, and other gatherings. Pembina Valley Islamic Society Director Saeed Faizan Nasser said the conversation was a proactive step inspired by incidents targeting Muslim communities and places of worship in other cities, not by any specific threat in Morden. He shares more.
2: It's not only that we met police, we are just putting all the responsibility on the police. No, we are going to take steps on our side also, like whenever there will be any gathering, the door will be locked from inside. We are going to install a bell. If anybody want to enter, they will ring the bell. Somebody will open the door, something like these. Already we have CCTV cameras, which are 24/7 working.
1: Morden Police Chief Sean Ani says it was a valuable meeting because it's beneficial for police to know about large gatherings in the community. The first Pembina Valley run to end Endo drew one of the largest crowds for the event anywhere in Canada. More than 150 people registered for Saturday's walk and run in Morden. Grade 12 student Laura Seward attended just weeks after receiving her own endometriosis diagnosis.
3: Finally, in April this year, I finally got a diagnosis. There's a lot of other things I'm still going to have to figure out, but it's a lot nicer to actually be told what you're feeling is real.
1: Seward says she struggled with painful symptoms for years before finally getting answers. Organizers hope the event will encourage other young women to seek help and advocate for themselves and to know there is support for them locally. And Morden Mayor Nancy Penner said the unveiling of a new Pride bench is a reflection of the city's commitment to being a welcoming place for all residents. The bench installed outside the Civic Center features the inclusive Pride flag and was unveiled at a gathering on June 10th.
4: It's just a testament that

0: everyone is welcome here in Morden, that we are respectful and we celebrate diversity, and that equality is important for Morden. It's not up for negotiation, and that Morden is a safe place to live. We are just proud of that in our city.
1: The 55-plus Manitoba Games have brought hundreds of athletes to the Pembina Valley this week, but organizers say the event is more than sport. Participants from across the province have gathered in Winkler, Morden, and the RM of Stanley for friendly competition and social connection. Active Aging in Manitoba Board Chair Louise Hutton says the connections are a big reason people keep coming back.
2: It is about connection. It is about people and fair play coming together, making friendships and then renewing friendships every year. I see people that I know every single year. Hi there, how are you doing? And so, yeah, I think that's why people come. That social aspect of the games is very important.
1: There's a lot happening in our community, and you won't miss anything when you subscribe to the Daily Newsletter on Pembina Valley Online.
3: Pembina Valley Online Sports with Boston Pizza. 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
4: Graham Thiessen and Vauxhall Academy baseball team based out of Alberta have punched their ticket to the Morneau Cup. The Winkler baseball star says it's a real thrill to be going to the big tournament.
5: It means a lot. That's kind of our goal that we set out in the beginning of the year, was to go to that national tournament. And yeah, living with those guys and seeing them every day, you know, it really strengthened that goal and helped us play for each other. So, yeah, it definitely means a lot.
4: He adds that having the opportunity to experience this with good friend and teammate Hudson Nickel makes it even better. You can read the whole story on PeminaValleyOnline.com. In the Manitoba Junior Baseball League, Interlake defeated Pembina Valley 4-1, while Altona stunned Carillon, beating them 11-10. In American Association Baseball, the Winnipeg Gold Eyes had a rainout, so they ended up having a doubleheader today. Claiborne won Game 1, 8-5, while the Gold Eyes bounced back to win Game 2, 2-1. And in Major League Baseball, the Blue Jays lost to Philadelphia 7-4. I'm Dave Anthony.
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1: Looking like a mainly cloudy day today with a few showers starting up this morning. Risk of thunderstorm. Windy, high of 19. Tonight, mainly cloudy. 60% chance of showers. Risk of a thunderstorm. Windy, low of 12. Friday, a mix of sun and cloud. Windy, high of 23. Saturday, a cloudy day with 60% chance of showers. High of 15. Currently in Pilot Mound, it is 14 degrees and 15 degrees in the rest of West Man. Winds are coming in from the west and southwest at 9 kilometers per hour with a relative humidity of 79%. Wherever you go, your local weather radar goes with you thanks to CDK Electric and the Pembina Valley online app.
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0: Amen. Shaboozy and Jelly Roll. You're listening to the Country 88 Morning Show, powered by Green Valley Equipment. My name's Tyler. It is Thursday. A little bit chillier out there today. Potential for a little bit of rain. 19 degrees the high, 12 the low. Your full forecast details at Pembina Valley Online. You can also enter for Show Us Your Summer, some great weekly prizes, including some grand prizes. We have a shed from Morden Home Hardware. Good friend Brian Rutledge from True North Electric got us a sick Yeti cooler and two mugs. There's a pizza oven up for grabs and much, much more. And all you have to do to win is send us a photo or video. We have weekly themes going on. This week's theme is nature through your lens. We have received some fantastic photos. Who was it? Ty McFarlane. That sent me just the littlest, tiniest deer. What's a baby deer called? That's embarrassing. We have some incredible nature in our community and beyond. And all you have to do is send us a photo for your chance to win some fantastic summer prizes. I got a really cute one of a dandelion, too. Whatever you think nature is, send us your photo at showusyoursummer at PeminaValleyOnline.com or the Pembina Valley Online app. I'm going to call a winner on Monday, and we'll change the theme up on Monday as well so that you can continue to send new photos in. If you're out and about this weekend and you see Gavin and the Show Us Your Summer truck, take a selfie with him in the truck. That's all I'll say.
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1: Looking like a mainly cloudy day today with a few showers starting up this morning. Risk of thunderstorm, windy, high of 19. Tonight mainly cloudy, 60% chance of showers, risk of a thunderstorm, windy, low of 12. Friday a mix of sun and cloud, windy, high of 23. Saturday a cloudy day with 60% chance of showers, high of 15. Currently in Pilot Mound, it is 14 degrees and 15 degrees in the rest of West Man. Winds are coming in from the west and southwest at 9 kilometers per hour with a relative humidity of 79%. Wherever you go, your local weather radar goes with you thanks to CDK Electric and the Pembina Valley online app.
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0: Hey, it's a hell-raising good time from Tim Hicks on the Country 88 Morning Show, powered by Green Valley Equipment. My name's Tyler. This past weekend, the Run to End Endo took place at the Morden Park. And speaking of good times, there was over 150 people registered. One of them was Stephanie Sanders from Manitou. She told us her story.
1: So I have dealt with endo since I was 12 years old, so it's been about 12 years now. I'm here just to help raise awareness and just to see all the support that I've received. It's been amazing for my friends and family. But also to come together with other women who have endo and to help realize that, you know, you really aren't alone, even though this disease can make you feel very isolated.
2: How is the conversation different when you're with a group of women who have endo and a conversation maybe with women who don't?
1: When you talk to women who have endo, it's very validating. You realize that even though it feels like every woman's story is a little bit different, their symptoms are a little bit different, you still can relate to some level of the chronic pain, fatigue, you know, all the millions of medical appointments, versus when you talk to people who, you know, don't deal with endo, it's more, I feel like you're informing them type of thing. You don't have that reassurance of what you're going through and everything.
2: And so being here today with a group of people that do understand and you're at one of the tables, you know, what are the conversations you're having here?
1: Just, you know, talking to all these women, have, you know, girls who are just kind of starting this journey and being able to help them, you know, kind of gear them in the direct path, because I've gone, I feel like, through a lot of different doctors and everything that weren't helpful, and, you know, it kind of steered me the wrong way. So be able to help hopefully some of these younger ladies get a diagnosis earlier and being able to help their pain earlier is what I'm hoping this will allow us outcome be.
0: It sounded like it was an amazing time. Robin got some incredible photos, some videos, and you can see them all at PeminaValleyOnline.com or the Pembina Valley Online app.

0: Thank you to everyone who showed up there. My conversations with Hannah have been fantastic. And I've learned a lot through them. You can learn a little bit by reading the story at PembinaValleyOnline.com right now.
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Morgan Griffiths is just being me on Country 88, the morning show powered by Green Valley Equipment. My name's Tyler. It is Thursday. The Stanley Cup Final continues today between Las Vegas and Carolina. It has been a wild series so far. Red River Quartz and Berg's Trailers are the two businesses.

is in the PV Cup left. Still don't really know who's going to come home with the cup. We might have to go all the way to Game 7. Today, Game 5, series tied at 2. Who are you cheering for? Carolina or Vegas? Text me, 204-331-2266. Let's talk hockey, because why not? Coming up after 7:30, we're going to hear our latest clip from June Lehtinen, our latest Her Voice feature. She's talking about grief, and it's actually kind of interesting to hear her perspective on it. This is Megan Patrick.

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1: Good morning, I'm Alexander Peters. Paddle Fest returns to Morden's Lake Minnewasta this Saturday, with organizers encouraging people to sign up early before spots are gone. Lake Minnewasta Campground Manager Brian Thiessen says the city has teamed up with Morden Paddle Club to help support people looking for boat rentals and water access throughout the summer.
2: We have all of the other types of watercraft that you could possibly use. So our Morden Paddle Club rents them out. 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So
1: Paddle Fest runs Saturday from 10 a.m. to 2 p.m. at Lake Minnewasta in Morden. Registration is required at morden.ca/paddlefest. A recent meeting between the Pembina Valley Islamic Society and the Morden Police was held to strengthen safety planning at the Morden Mosque. PVIS Director Saeed Faizan Nasser said the discussion was inspired by security concerns and incidents targeting Muslim communities and places of worship in other cities. The organization and police discussed ways to build communication and prepare for larger community events. Police Chief Sean Ani shares more.
3: They really explained to us how they operate there, how much people actually attended. That drew a lot of attention to it. It was when we saw actually how many members of their mosque are there and how big sometimes a congregation can get. And so we just thought, you know what, this is just like any other group or organization in Morden. And we just thought, yeah, we should, if they're getting together in this amount of numbers, it would be beneficial for us to know about it a little bit more and when these events take place, that kind of thing, just so we're aware of it and our members that are on patrol know what's going on.
1: Nasser says the Morden Mosque will also take its own safety measures moving forward. For Pembina Valley Pride, the new Pride bench outside the Morden Civic Center that was unveiled on June 10th represents a full circle moment. The bench, which includes an inclusive Pride flag, now sits in the first city to host Pride in the region 7 years ago. Pembina Valley Pride President Pauline Emerson Frabe comments,
4: "This was the place where we held the very first Pembina Valley Pride rally. And to know that we've gone so far to be able to have city officials install a permanent structure here, it's heartwarming, and it reminds me of why we live here, why we don't want to leave here, why we want to stay here, and we want to keep our talents here and contribute as citizens to the Pembina Valley and Morden."
1: Mayor Nancy Penner was also present at the unveiling and said the bench represents the city's commitment to being safe and welcoming for everyone. If you want to stay on top of what's happening in your community,

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2: Graham Thiessen and Vauxhall Academy baseball team based out of Alberta have punched their ticket to the Morneau Cup. The Winkler baseball star says it's a real thrill to be going to the big tournament.
3: It means a lot. That's kind of our goal that we set out in the beginning of the year, was to go to that national tournament. And yeah, living with those guys and seeing them every day, you know, it really strengthened that goal and helped us play for each other. So, yeah, it definitely means a lot.
2: He adds that having the opportunity to experience this with good friend and teammate Hudson Nickel makes it even better. You can read the whole story on PeminaValleyOnline.com. In the Manitoba Junior Baseball League, Interlake defeated Pembina Valley 4-1, while Altona stunned Carillon, beating them 11-10. In American Association Baseball, the Winnipeg Gold Eyes had a rainout, so they ended up having a doubleheader today. Claiborne won Game 1, 8-5, while the Gold Eyes bounced back to win Game 2, 2-1. And in Major League Baseball, the Blue Jays lost to Philadelphia 7-4. I'm Dave Anthony.
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0: Looking like a mainly cloudy day today with a few showers starting up this morning. Risk of thunderstorm. Windy. High of 19. Tonight, mainly cloudy. 60% chance of showers. Risk of a thunderstorm. Windy. Low of 12. Friday, a mix of sun and cloud. Windy. High of 23. Saturday, a cloudy day with 60% chance of showers. High of 15. Currently in Pilot Mound, it is 14 degrees and 15 degrees in the rest of West Man. Winds are coming in from the west and southwest at 9 kilometers per hour with a relative humidity of 79%. Wherever you go, your local weather radar goes with you thanks to CDK Electric and the Pembina Valley online app.
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0: Lake Shelton, stay country. We're die trying. 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We're a little after 7:30 on your Thursday. 19 degrees, a little bit chillier today. The low actually down to 12 degrees tonight. A couple single digit lows as well. But that's summer in Manitoba. Maybe you want to take a summer road trip to somewhere other than Manitoba, like Calgary, Alberta. You could see Alanis Morissette at the Calgary Stampede with the ultimate summer road trip, Mr. Lube plus tires. Not only four tickets to see her, you get a free night stay at the Carriage House Hotel and Conference Center on July 11th, plus a tune-up for Mr. Lube plus tires to get your car road trip ready and $500 for gas. How do you win? Simple. You click a button. just answer the poll. Are you a photo taker? Or are you alive or live in the moment traveler? Like, are you not worried about what's going on and needing to take photos of everything? Do you enjoy what's going on around you? I don't care how you answer it. I just want you to answer it so that I can give you some tickets to go see Alanis Morissette. We're going to call our winner on Monday, so you don't have a ton of time left. Go answer the poll right now. The Ultimate Summer Road Trip at PeminaValleyOnline.com. While you're there, read about June Lightkeman. What does she have to say about grief?
1: Why?
0: We'll find out after Bailey Zimmerman.

0: Bailey Zimmerman's Chevy Silverado on the Country 88 Morning Show, powered by Green Valley Equipment. My name's Tyler. It is Thursday. This week, we're celebrating June Letkeman with our Her Voice feature. 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What I also find interesting is the way that she talks about her late husband, Jerry.
1: I lost my partner and my very best friend. And it is very difficult. It still brings tears to my eyes, and it's almost 15 years. But what I just have to keep going on, because I knew Jerry would want me to. He was my biggest fan. He always encouraged me. He encouraged me to run for council. He encouraged me all the time. And he was such a great support. And so even though he wasn't there, I still had to do that. And I knew that he wanted me to do that. It wasn't easy, but it was great, because then you keep busy. The most important part, I think, is to keep busy. And I have wonderful, wonderful friends, and they always included me still in everything. So they made it a lot easier for me.
0: June, you are an incredible force. You can read about her at Pembina Valley Online. While you're there, you can nominate someone that you think deserves a Her Voice feature. We'd love to put a spotlight on some of the amazing women inside of our communities.
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7: Looking like a mainly cloudy day today with a few showers starting up this morning. Risk of thunderstorm. Windy, high of 19. Tonight mainly cloudy, 60% chance of showers. Risk of a thunderstorm. Windy, low of 12. Friday, a mix of sun and cloud, windy, high of 23. Saturday, a cloudy day with 60% chance of showers, high of 15. Currently in Pilot Mound, it is 14 degrees and 15 degrees in the rest of West Man. Winds are coming in from the west and southwest at 9 kilometers per hour with a relative humidity of 79%. Wherever you go, your local weather radar goes with you thanks to CDK Electric and the Pembina Valley online app.
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0: Dean Brody, a man without a woman on the Country 88 Morning Show, powered by Green Valley Equipment. My name's Tyler. It is Thursday. We are headed into the weekend. Are y'all ready? Morton is kicking off the weekend in style with Suncatch Sounds. The beginning of the summer music series starts with Thomas Goot. He is from Beaujolais. Beaujolais. And Robin chatted with him last week, or no, I think it was this week even. Just to find out, like, how did you get into music, Thomas?
1: Well, I could always kind of sing, and then I kind of played mostly sports, and then I wrecked my shoulders, so then I was kind of, I had surgery, so I had a lot of time at home, so my brother knew how to play guitar, so then he taught me a couple things, and then I kind of just took off from there.
2: What kind of sports?
1: Kind of self-taught, and then started. I played football, basketball.
2: What kind of music are they going to hear, and maybe tell me about one song that's kind of you're passionate about that you're bringing to the set.
1: Okay. It'll start off. I'll play an acoustic set solo first set, and then the guys will come in for the second two sets. It's usually, I say it's country. My voice tends to sound country, so singer songwriter folk country. And my favorite song right now that is out, I think, is "This Side of the Broken Head," which is the name of a river that runs kind of through this area. So it's just about staying on this side of it, not crossing it. Which is on Spotify.
2: Okay. And is that meaning more than physically on one side or the other of the river, or is there a little bit of a deeper meaning to that?
1: It's got a little bit of deeper meaning. There's something on the other side of the river that isn't good for me, so that's why I gotta stay on this side of it.
2: Did a girl? Just kidding.
1: Might have been, yeah.
0: Ah, Robin's got him to warm up there a little bit. I can't wait. I'm gonna try to go check out Thomas on stage at the Suncatch. It takes place on Friday. I said earlier it was the start of Suncatch. I was wrong. Low Stake Affection played on May 22nd. All shows start at 7 o'clock. The Suncatch Plaza at 8th Street in Stephen.
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2: Looking at a mainly cloudy day today, a few showers and risk of thunderstorms, high of 19. I'm Alexander Peters, and the Pembina Valley run to end endo wasn't solely for those living with the disease. Saturday's event also featured family members who've watched their loved ones struggle for years. Reese Dirksen attended in support of his sister, Tia.
3: I don't think any teenager would take time off from school and miss half the school days to lie in bed and cry. And I saw my sister do that for many days on end. And it's not healthy for the person, and I think each person wants to do what's best for them.
2: Dirksen says raising awareness is critical so women and girls can receive the care they need. The Pembina Valley Run to End Endo attracted more than 150 participants and was the fourth largest Run to End Endo event in Canada this year. Lake Minnewasta is getting ready to host Paddle Fest this weekend, and camp manager Brian Thiessen says locals every year ask whether it's pronounced pedal boat or paddle boat.
4: That's an often misconception. It's a pedal boat because you pedal like a bike, but it has paddles on it that propels it. We used to have two, but one developed an issue where it didn't want to, it wasn't sinking. It would only go one direction. You get out and then all of a sudden you just kept turning left.
2: Thiessen says regardless of what you call them, pedal boats are one of the most popular ways to get out on the water. Paddle Fest runs Saturday from 10 to 2 p.m. at Lake Minnewasta. Registration is required at morden.ca/paddlefest. Families learned how to care for trees, shrubs, and the environment during Morden's annual Arbor Day celebration. One of the day's biggest attractions was a tree climbing demonstration where an arborist from Total Landscape Solutions scaled a tree using ropes and professional climbing gear. City of Morden Urban Forestry Manager Jeff Gunter says he hopes young people leave inspired.
5: I would love it if kids would be encouraged to maybe plant a tree in their yard, maybe do it as a family. Just to help build our tree canopy and make our environment more beautiful.
2: Morden's Arbor Day also included free hot dogs, educational booths, and hands-on demonstrations. 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
6: Graham Thiessen and Vauxhall Academy baseball team based out of Alberta have punched their ticket to the Morno Cup. The Winkler baseball star says it's a real thrill to be going to the big tournament.
7: It means a lot. 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So yeah, it definitely means a lot.
6: He adds that having the opportunity to experience this with good friend and teammate Hudson Nickel makes it even better. You can read the whole story on PeminaValleyOnline.com.

0: The Manitoba Junior Baseball League Interlake defeated Pembina Valley 4-1, while Altona stunned Carillon, beating them 11-10. In American Association Baseball, the Winnipeg Gold Eyes had a rainout, so they ended up having a doubleheader today. Claiborne won Game 1, 8-5, while the Gold Eyes bounced back to win Game 2, 2-1. And in Major League Baseball, the Blue Jays lost to Philadelphia 7-4. I'm Dave Anthony.
1: Now, your Pembina Valley online weather.
2: Looking like a mainly cloudy day today with a few showers starting up this morning. Risk of thunderstorm. Windy, high of 19. Tonight, mainly cloudy. 60% chance of showers. Risk of a thunderstorm. Windy, low of 12. Friday, a mix of sun and cloud. Windy, high of 23. Saturday, a cloudy day with 60% chance of showers. High of 15. Currently in Pilot Mound, it is 14 degrees and 15 degrees in the rest of West Man. Winds are coming in from the west and southwest at 9 kilometers per hour with a relative humidity of 79%. Wherever you go, your local weather radar goes with you thanks to CDK Electric and the Pembina Valley online app.
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It's Parmalee's Cowgirl on the Country 88 Morning Show, powered by Green Valley Equipment. My name's Tyler. It is Thursday. We're headed towards a high of 19, a little bit chillier out there today. Potential for some rain and thunderstorms. Potential to make things look even greener out there. Show us your summer is underway. You can win some fantastic prizes, including a pizza oven, a shed, and many, many more. Find the details at Show Us Your Summer at PembinaValleyOnline.com or the Pembina Valley Online app. We've received some great photos so far. I got one from a grade 9 student. Just a low f-stop picture of a dandelion that they found in a field. Thanks, Paxton. That's a great photo. Kate took a photo of some books. Books are the greatest invention of mankind, expanding the boundaries of reality. Wow, that's a beautiful...

0: 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I'm literally just clicking through these photos right now. You can actually see most of them. We'll have to get Gavin to put the ones we received yesterday evening at Show Us Your Summer, where you can also enter for Show Us Your Summer at PembinaValleyOnline.com.
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2: Looking like a mainly cloudy day today with a few showers starting up this morning. Risk of thunderstorm, windy, high of 19. Tonight, mainly cloudy, 60% chance of showers, risk of a thunderstorm, windy, low of 12. Friday, a mix of sun and cloud, windy, high of 23. Saturday, a cloudy day with 60% chance of showers, high of 15. Currently in Pilot Mound, it is 14 degrees and 15 degrees in the rest of West Man. Winds are coming in from the west and southwest at 9 kilometers per hour with a relative humidity of 79%. Wherever you go, your local weather radar goes with you thanks to CDK Electric and the Pembina Valley online app.
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0: to Bay's Good Jeans on Country 88. The morning show is powered by Green Valley Equipment. My name's Tyler. It is a wonderful Thursday. We're headed towards a high of 19 degrees, potential for a little bit of rain, maybe a thunderstorm for today. Really hoping Saturday turns out nice because Saturday is Paddle Fest at Lake Minnewasta. We are joined by Brian Thiessen and Brooklyn Wolf this week. Brooklyn, how much does it cost for me to check out Paddle Fest?
1: It is completely free.
2: What?
1: Yeah.
2: Like nothing?
1: That's right.
2: What do I have to do? Like, how do I just show up?
1: You just gotta register, reserve your spot, so there is spots for you, online at morden.ca/rec. Reserve your boat. We have kayaks, canoes, paddle boards, pedal boat, and dragon boat.
2: Oh, you do have a pedal boat?
1: Yes.
2: Oh, that's my favorite one, because you can't tip it.
1: Exactly.
2: Well, I mean, you could, but you'd really have to work hard to tip that thing.
3: I have faith in you that you could.
2: Signing up ahead of time is very important.
1: Yes.
2: This event gets very busy.
1: It does, yes.
2: Like every, or at least the last couple years that I've paid attention, it has been full. Like,
1: yes.
2: Completely full, correct?
1: Yeah.
2: Do you know where you're at for signups already? Have you, I know you just got up and just got in, but have you looked at the registration page lately?
1: Yeah, they're coming in. There's still some room,
2: okay.
1: But they are coming in steadily, so.
2: So if you want to, oh, there's somebody registering right now.
3: Yeah.
2: Calling Brooklyn specifically to register for Paddle Fest.
3: OMG, I got on just in time.
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0: Kearney, a rear view on Country 88, the morning show powered by Green Valley Equipment. Good morning. My name's Tyler. 19 degrees the high for the day. Potential for a little bit of rain and thunderstorms late morning into the afternoon. Same thing for tonight into tomorrow. Details at PeminaValleyOnline.com. As are the details for the provincial champion NPC Nighthawks baseball team. We talked to MVP Max Fair about how the tournament went from his eyes.
1: Oh man, it was just great. Heading into the weekend, as a team, we had some good expectations for ourselves. The bar was high. We knew we were a good team, especially coming off a good zone tournament there. So the first game, we played the host, the Selkirk team. We just played a strong game, ended up getting the win in that one. Second game of the day was against the Vincent Massey Brandon Vikings. We played a good game, played some good defense. They ultimately came out on top 6-4. Even with the 1-1 record, that set us up in the quarterfinals, the quarterfinal matchup against the River East Kodiaks. The next day on the Friday, we played a solid game. The bats came alive, got on a roll. We ended up winning 6-3 in that one, and that set us up for the Saturday day, the semis in the playoffs.
0: If you want to learn a little bit more about their provincial run, check PeminaValleyOnline.com or the Pembina Valley Online app. Congratulations, Max and the NPC Nighthawks. Coming up after 8:30, Art Friesen and the Green Team. What are they up to? Going around the community doing nice things for people. For now, Dallas Smith, this is nothing but

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1: Good morning. We're looking at a mainly cloudy day today with a few showers starting up in the morning with risk of thunderstorms. I'm Alexander Peters, and more than 150 people filled the Morden Park Bowl Saturday for the first ever Pembina Valley Run to End Endo. The event raised awareness about endometriosis, a disease that affects an estimated 1 in 10 women. Organizer Barb Graham says the turnout exceeded every expectation.
2: Having all of these people from all over the Pembina Valley come together and show up and stand with them and support them is heartwarming.
1: Participants shared stories of chronic pain, years-long battles for diagnosis, and the impact the disease has on families. You can find photos and read more on Pembina Valley Online. And the Pembina Valley Islamic Society recently met with the Morden Police Service to discuss safety and security at the Morden Mosque. PVIS Director Saeed Faizan Nasser said the conversation was a proactive response in light of attacks on Muslims in other cities earlier this year, including San Diego. He shares more.
3: Our discussion with the police was not in response to any specific threat in Morden, but rather part of our responsibility to ensure that all worshippers and visitors feel safe and secure. We appreciate the support and cooperation of Morden Police Service. The meeting focused on communication, emergency preparedness, and ways to strengthen community partnership.
1: Morden Police Chief Sean Ani says it was a valuable meeting because it's beneficial for police to know about large gatherings in the community. Police were called after an unresponsive man was found lying behind an Altona business last week. According to the Altona Police Service, the concerned citizen called when they noticed the man was having difficulty walking past. When officers arrived, he was unresponsive and they suspected he was experiencing an opioid overdose and administered naloxone. He slowly became responsive and paramedics brought him to hospital. The first full day of the 55-plus Manitoba Games wrapped up with a celebration at the grand opening ceremonies Tuesday night. More than 830 athletes from across the province are taking part in events across Winkler, Morden, and the RM of Stanley. Linda Brown, Executive Director of Active Aging in Manitoba, says the excitement has been visible from the moment competition began.
4: I think everybody is very excited to be here. Events went very smoothly today. The best part is to see people reconnecting with people that they see once a year.
5: Yep.
4: It's amazing. So that the energy, you're right, of the opening ceremonies, that energy has existed all day long, even in this heat.
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6: Graham Thiessen and Vauxhall Academy baseball team based out of Alberta have punched their ticket to the Morno Cup. The Winkler baseball star says it's a real thrill to be going to the big tournament.
7: It means a lot. That's kind of our goal that we set out in the beginning of the year, was to go to that national tournament. And yeah, living with those guys and seeing them every day, you know, it really strengthened that goal and helped us play for each other. So yeah, it definitely means a lot.
6: He adds that having the opportunity to experience this with good friend and teammate Hudson Nickel makes it even better. You can read the whole story on PeminaValleyOnline.com. In the Manitoba Junior Baseball League, Interlake defeated Pembina Valley 4-1, while Altona stunned Carillon, beating them 11-10. In American Association Baseball, the Winnipeg Gold Eyes had a rainout, so they ended up having a doubleheader today. Claiborne won Game 1, 8-5, while the Gold Eyes bounced back to win Game 2, 2-1. And in Major League Baseball, the Blue Jays lost to Philadelphia 7-4. I'm Dave Anthony.
0: Now, your Pembina Valley Online weather.
1: Mainly cloudy today with a few showers starting up this morning. Risk of thunderstorm. Windy. High of 19. Tonight, mainly cloudy. 60% chance of showers. Risk of a thunderstorm. Windy. Low of 12. Friday, a mix of sun and cloud. Windy. High of 23. Saturday, cloudy with a 60% chance of showers. High of 15. Currently in Pilot Mound, it is 13 degrees, 14 in Carmen, Morden, Winkler, and in Altona, it is 15 degrees. Winds are coming in from the west and southwest at 14 kilometers per hour, with a relative humidity of 85%. Wherever you go, your local weather radar goes with you, thanks to CDK Electric and the Pembina Valley online app.
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0: Jelly Roll's a liar. He's on Country 88. 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It's 8:37 on your Thursday, June 11th. We're headed towards a high of 19 with a potential for a little bit of rain, maybe some thunderstorms late morning, early afternoon type of thing. Full forecast details at CDK Electric. At PeminaValleyOnline.com, the weather page. We are joined by two members of what I am being told is called either the Green or the Dream Team. We'll find that out in a second. Gentlemen, may you introduce yourselves? You can go first.
1: Art Friesen from Segway Career Options.
0: And Tim?
2: Tim Matthews, Segway participant.
0: And you guys are a part of, is it the Green Team or is it the Dream Team?
1: It's Segway Green Team. And some people inside the team say it should be the Dream Team, but
0: what do you think, Tim? Do you think you guys are the Dream Team or the Green Team? What do you prefer?
2: I'm not sure yet.
0: Dream. Okay, so let's start with this.
1: Sure.
0: What the heck is the Green Team?
1: You know
0: what does that mean?
1: Yeah. Well, go back a little bit. So Segway Career Options is a nonprofit office, and we are the employment branch of Eden Healthcare Services. So we have three in-house programs, and we help people with job training, finding employment. And back in March of 2021, we got a call from a local manufacturer that asked if we would come up and come there and clean up the surrounding field and their yard area. And that was kind of the springboard for, I went through the three programs. I asked various people, would you be interested? And we got a team together. And we went there and did some garbage cleanup. There were some wood scraps we picked up and put into a pile, and that was kind of the start of the segment.

0: League Green Team.
1: And the rest is history.
0: The rest is history. Yep.
1: So did it, or did it take off after that? Like, did you guys start going out and about way more, or did it kind of slowly snowball after
0: No, it was more like, hey, we've done this. Why can't we do this more? That was kind of more the idea of it. So the next year and so on, we just kept putting ourselves out there, and companies would call and say, hey, you know, come on by and clean up our yard. So
1: that's cool. So have you guys been busy over the last couple of years,
0: yep,
1: Art?
0: Yep.
1: It's been very kept good. You guys the busy,
0: it's an amazing community. Yeah. Good managers, good companies.
1: So, like, what do you actually do? Like, you just go and clean stuff up. Like, what do you do when you go show up at these businesses, yeah, Tim? What's your responsibility?
2: It depends on what they want us to do.
0: Work hard.
3: Or in Art's case, hardly work.
1: Hey, listen, Tim, somebody has to supervise you, okay? Somebody has to keep track of you
0: this
1: and make sure that
0: easy,
1: you're actually doing
0: easy,
1: what
0: no
1: you're
0: comment.
1: Being told to do.
3: This is true.
1: Do you enjoy being a part of the Green Team, Tim?
2: Yeah, I do. I very much enjoy it.
1: What's your favorite part? Like, what part of it
2: the people,
1: do you really enjoy?
2: The getting to meet new people, getting Absolutely. To have, you know, new connections.
0: Yep.
1: And that's outside. You're talking about even like outside your Green Team. Like when you go to these businesses and you meet people, that's what you're talking about.
2: That too. Yeah. I mean, both. Like there's you know, in regards to being part of the Green Team, you make new connections. But then you go to these businesses and then they see what you can do. And the hope is, hey, that guy can do that. Why can't he do this?
0: Yep. Or,
2: you know, it's basically presenting yourself. You have to sell yourself before you can sell anything else.
0: Yeah.
1: So you're showing like, hey, listen, we got these people that are super capable, willing to work hard.
0: Yeah.
1: Look what we can do.
0: Yep.
1: And if we do a good job, maybe Tim gets hired at Meridian Manufacturing when you clean up their yard.
0: Exactly. That looks good on the resume. We get to see their skills. We get to promote them that way. It's a great opportunity.
1: That is so cool. Tim, you are doing all of this with a bit of a disability. You can't see me.
2: No.
1: I'm visually impaired. What's the technical?
2: They legally blind, which is kind of funny because how can you be legally blind? Can you be illegally blind?
1: Well, I would like to know what qualifies you to become illegally blind.
2: That's what I'm thinking. I've been trying to wonder that my whole life. You know,
1: it's really impressive. So we're gonna ask Tim some questions on how he makes this all work without actually being able to see. And we'll find out if Art has to supervise Tim more than the others coming up next.
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11: Mainly cloudy today with a few showers starting up this morning. Risk of thunderstorm, windy, high of 19. Tonight, mainly cloudy, 60% chance of showers, risk of a thunderstorm, windy, low of 12. Friday, a mix of sun and cloud, windy, high of 23. Saturday, cloudy with a 60% chance of showers, high of 15. Currently in Pilot Mound, it is 13 degrees, 14 in Carmen, Morden, Winkler, and in Altona, it is 15 degrees. Winds are coming in from the west and southwest at 14 kilometers per hour, with a relative humidity of 85%. wherever you go.

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1: 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We're talking about baseball, summertime. Tim, what do you like to do in summer? What's your favorite summer activity?
2: Hiking. Oh. If I can find somebody to actually go with, everybody's like, yeah, let's go. And I'm like, all right, let's go. Oh, well, I don't really want to. I'm like, you suck.
1: Do you have a favorite place to go hiking in our area?
2: Pentland Hills.
1: Yeah. Mm, yeah, yes. I like that. Have you done the Lake Moore trails?
2: That once, yes.
1: Yeah.
2: But again, I have to rely on somebody to come with me, and it's a real pain sometimes.
1: But it's a nice spot. It's a really nice spot to go walk.
2: It is, yeah.
1: Okay, so the Green Team goes around to the community, businesses, clean stuff up.
3: Yep.
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3: Absolutely.
1: And the phone number's online.
3: Yep.
1: Tim, are you good at remembering phone numbers?
2: Yes, sir. I don't have anything in my phone. It's all in my head. I've got 500 plus numbers in my head.
1: Really? Hmm? Whoa. You know what? How do you say that out loud? I never thought about it. So just so you guys know, Tim is legally blind, not illegally blind. Let's make that very clear. You don't have a single contact in your phone. Like, you don't need to add a contact.
2: I've had contacts, but I've decided in the last couple of years, like, there's no point.
1: How do you keep all those numbers straight?
2: I just do. I have no choice.
1: Tim, have you been legally blind your whole life?
2: Yeah, pretty much. Born at birth.
1: Could you see at birth? Well, I guess you don't remember.
2: No, I was born premature. I was 2.5 months early back then. I was 3 pounds, 6 ounces, 22 inches long. At 3 months old, after they sent me

0: how my parents realized I was blind.
1: Well, they didn't know you were blind at first.
0: No. Oh, the oxygen they gave me at 100% had to keep me alive. Even if they dropped it down to 98%, they realized that I'd go blue. So it was either keep the oxygen at 100% and stay alive or don't. So they realized I was blind when I went home and I wasn't staring at my parents properly. So I've been like that my whole life. It's been a real struggle. The schooling was the worst. That's all I can say. Right,
1: like being in elementary or high school.
0: Elementary, right up to high school. It was horrible. I don't want to get into it, but it was not a good time.
1: Do you think is it better for blind kids now in school than maybe it was for you?
0: I think so.
1: Is there more information about it now?
0: Oh, 100%.
1: Like, what was the hardest thing about being in school?
0: Like, bullied.
1: Really?
0: Oh, I could tell you stories.
1: I can only agree. What's the hardest thing about being blind now? Like, what do you find most challenging?
0: My own self-worth.
1: Really?
0: Being, like, reminding myself you are worth it. You are loved.
1: You are valued.
0: You are valued. Mm-hmm. Like, I struggle with that for years.
1: Do you feel like being on the green team and showing up at these businesses to help, does that help your mental health? Like, does that help your self-worth and your value?
0: It does. Mm-hmm. Not working. Like I said, I've been out here 18 years. 16 of those years I worked. The last 2 years I haven't. And I'm losing my mind. Like, that's where my mental health struggles is. Yes. Not working. There's a whole difference between being tired and being tired from working. And not having a service animal here for a while for the last couple of years or so has been difficult. But c'est la vie.
1: Mm-hmm. It's harder to get around, I assume.
0: It is. And the drivers in this town are kind of
1: crazy.
0: Yeah, a little bit.
1: They're crazy.
0: I'm not even going to lie. It's crazy.
1: So when you're going out to clean up at these businesses, mm-hmm. like, what do you have to keep in mind, especially being blind at these places? Like, I'm sure it's a drastically different experience for you than it would be for me showing up. Like, what do you have to think about when you go to these businesses to keep yourself safe and do a good job?
0: Like everything, like every other day, my surroundings, the people, I have to be aware of where they are. When we did the Meridian Yard, I had a partner. We didn't know each other from a hole in the ground, but by like an hour in, we're all like having a good time.
1: Buddy.
0: Chumming it up. Exactly. So, I mean, it's the people. It's just I don't even know how to explain it. It's something that I would never change. Yes, I'm blind, and it took me a lot of hardships, especially in the last couple of years of my life. Especially the last year of my life, but I've learned to realize, like, I am able to. I just have to be given the opportunity. My biggest thing about being blind out here or anywhere for that matter is they see the white cane, they already judge me.
1: Yep.
0: And that's not really fair, but I get why. They think, oh, he's totally blind. No, I use the white cane as identification so that, you know, people are aware, like, okay, this guy can't see. It's not about like, I mean, I really can't see that much.
1: What can you see? Tim, I am so genuinely curious. Like,
0: okay. So I see what you see at 3 feet or at 30 feet. I'll see it at 3 feet right now. I can't see you
1: like at all.
0: I see blurs. Mm. So it's like, imagine going to Halifax and driving along the ocean and the mist is coming up from the ocean and you can only see 3 feet in front of you, so you can only see the taillights of your car in front of you. That's what I see. That's the best way to explain it. Like, I can't see you, I can't see Art. It's just a bunch of blurs and shadows.
1: But you can tell we're here.
0: That's right.
1: Can you make anything out? Like, or does it just look like a, like a shape?
0: No, you don't even know. You look the same color as the baffle around the room.
1: Huh. Mm-hmm. You're telling me I'm ugly. Is that what you're saying?
0: I plead the 11th seed.
1: Tim, I love your attitude, yeah. Man. Like, I feel like, I don't know. It could be easy to just be defeated. You're not. You're here. And you're like, and I'm sure there are days, but like, it seems like overall you have a fairly positive outlook for the most part.
0: For the most part. I mean, there are days where I just don't even want to get up out of bed. For what? Mm-hmm. I mean, for what?
1: Yep.
0: Really?
1: What gets you out of bed, like on those days? What does get you out?
0: The Lord.
1: I like that.
0: I have Christian beliefs. I 100%, you know, I have my, also stoicism. I'm learning that,
1: Mr. Aurelius.
0: I'm allowed to have feelings and emotions, but I'm not allowed to allow the outside world affect my attitude. The only thing you have as a human and that you can control is your inner self. That's it.
1: Yep. Mm-hmm. Yeah, nothing else.
0: Huh. And you can't control what other people

0: do, think, or say. The key is to just accept what they want to think or say about you and just move on.
1: Just
0: Keep
1: keep
0: going
1: going.
0: forward. Some will, some won't. So what next?
1: Huh. That's interesting.
2: Yeah.
1: Hi. Art, how much fun is your job? Like, let's
2: Well,
1: just stop on that for a second.
2: look where
1: Well,
2: we're
1: that's what
2: working
1: I
2: with you,
1: mean.
2: yeah.
1: Like, time is great. Like, and I don't know. It just seems like it would be a lot of fun getting to know some of these people
2: Absolutely,
1: that,
2: yep.
1: like Tim, like you said, like people see this cane and they judge you and they may not get to know you, but Art does. Art
2: Right.
1: gets to know you in a real personal way.
0: That's
1: I don't know,
0: right.
1: Art, just
2: Yeah.
1: talk about how much fun your job is.
2: It is great. I get to work with people like Tim, and I mean, the best thing in the world is to see him move on, right? Find other employment, meaningful employment, part of community.
1: The goal is for you to not have to work with Tim. That's the idea.
0: That's the idea.
1: You're trying to get
2: Absolutely. Absolutely.
0: Yeah, that's exactly it. I'm okay with that.
2: If I never see Tim again.
0: Hey, I can never see you, so what are you complaining about?
1: You do never ever see
2: That's
1: me.
2: right.
1: You got a pretty good deal. Yeah,
2: We got a pretty
1: I
2: good
1: have
2: deal.
1: to see you. It's
2: Yeah.
1: tough. It's a hard job,
0: It's
1: what
0: okay.
1: I'm doing right
0: You know
1: now.
0: what I tell him, Snow? You're pretty strong, Herb, but Snow isn't everything.
2: That's right.
1: Tim, what is your dream job? If you got to pick one job to do forever, it's any job, what do you want to do?
0: Radio.
1: This? Do you want to do my morning show?
0: Absolutely.
1: Okay, you got to be here at 5 a.m. You got to work till 1 p.m.
0: Well, you need to take a resume first.
1: And you got, yeah, Tim's going to hand us
2: Yeah,
1: a resume.
2: I know you.
1: Why radio? What is it about radio that you like?
0: The fact that I can talk, the fact that I don't have to, like, I think for me personally, it's more of just reaching out and people are paying attention to you.
1: Yeah.
2: It's a skill he already has.
1: Yeah,
0: like
1: you're a good speaker.
0: I did sales for about 15 years and I made more money selling chocolates door to door than I did working.
2: You must have missed my house.
1: You must have been selling some pretty good chocolate door to door.
0: Well, let's
1: you still
0: just
1: have any left? Can I have some?
0: No, that was a long time ago, but I when I did it, I would support me, my girlfriend at the time, our hotel room, all our food, you know, our extracurriculars at the time, being a young kid. And, you know, I was making more than my boss was, and he'd be like, "You just made $85 in tips. That's more than I made all day." And I'm like, "Yeah,
1: well, yeah, you gotta work hard.
0: Yeah,
1: you gotta be good." So, what are you guys out and about this week at all, Art?
2: Yep.
1: Where's some locations you'll be at?
2: We will be at tomorrow, weather permitting. We're going to be at Gardenline Co-op here in Winkler, cleaning up around their building, around their storefront.
1: Nice.
2: And
1: getting ready for the Chance to Camp fundraising barbecue, which takes place at 11:30 on their parking
2: there we
1: lot.
2: Go. So
1: cool.
2: we are planning to be starting at 8 o'clock because we're going to be out of their way and out of customers' way by that time.
1: Perfect.
2: And around the edge of the store, and got 9 members, I think, that will be out there, and you'll be able to see us with our safety vests on and brooms in hand and wheelbarrows and whatever else we can find there.
1: That is so cool. That seems like a lot of fun. I really appreciate you guys coming in to share a little bit
2: more. You can always join in if you want.
1: Oh, I would love to.
2: Yeah.
1: Tomorrow I'm busy, sorry.
0: Of course.
2: Yeah, of course.
0: We don't know quite what it is yet.
1: If you want to learn a little bit more about the Green Team or Segway career options, head to their website, give them a phone call. Art, Tim, thank you so much for coming by.
2: Yep.
1: Stay out of trouble.
2: Thanks, Tyler.
1: Tim, I'm looking at you. Stay out of
0: you
1: trouble.
0: Know, it's funny.
1: Stay out of trouble.
0: Everybody says that.
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1: Looking like a mainly cloudy day today, with a few showers starting up this morning. Risk of thunderstorm this afternoon. I'm Alexander Peters, and Paddlefest returns to Morden's Lake Minnewasta this Saturday. 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
2: Getting out onto the lake, enjoying the weather, the nature we got in our backyard, trying out something new. 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
1: Paddlefest runs from 10 to 2 p.m. and gives people a chance to try kayaks, canoes, paddle boards, pedal boats, and dragon boats. And representatives from Pembina Valley Pride, the City of Morden, and local residents gathered June 10th to unveil a new Pride bench outside the Morden Civic Center. Pembina Valley Pride President Pauline Emerson Frabe said the bench featuring the inclusive Pride flag is meant to remind people that the community is for everyone.
3: It's a reminder that you're welcome here. Even the verbiage on it is so clear and concise, and it's a reminder you can stay here. You can have your talents thrive here, that you won't be excluded here because you're a member of the Rainbow community.
1: Emerson Frabe said supporters attended from several communities across the region for the unveiling. Two people were arrested in Altona at the start of May after a traffic stop by local police. According to the Altona Police Service, it was during the stop that officers discovered unstamped tobacco and a small quantity of fentanyl. A 28-year-old man from Altona and a 29-year-old woman from Morden were arrested and charged with drug possession. Then on the 19th, Altona police had another run-in with fentanyl when officers were called regarding an intoxicated man. Officers found the 31-year-old and detained him. That's when they found a small amount of fentanyl on him. He was charged for possession of a controlled substance, then turned over to family members for care, as police say he was still highly intoxicated. And Morden's annual Arbor Day brought families to Morden Park after an afternoon of outdoor fun, education, and tree-focused activities. Visitors enjoyed bucket rides, inflatable axe throwing, educational displays, and a tree-climbing demonstration from Total Landscape Solutions. Event coordinator Aiden Friesen says the goal is to help people build a greater appreciation for the environment.
4: I hope ultimately it can be viewed as a nice family experience and something that people could come here and gain a deeper appreciation for the trees and for the environment.
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5: Graham Thiessen and Vauxhall Academy baseball team based out of Alberta have punched their ticket to the Morneau Cup.

0: The Winkler baseball star says it's a real thrill to be going to the big tournament.
1: It means a lot. That's kind of our goal that we set out in the beginning of the year, was to go to that national tournament. And yeah, living with those guys and seeing them every day, you know, it really strengthened that goal and helped us play for each other. So yeah, it definitely means a lot.
0: He adds that having the opportunity to experience this with good friend and teammate Hudson Nickel makes it even better. You can read the whole story on PeminaValleyOnline.com. In the Manitoba Junior Baseball League, Interlake defeated Pembina Valley 4-1, while Altona stunned Carillon, beating them 11-10. In American Association Baseball, the Winnipeg Gold Eyes had a rainout, so they ended up having a doubleheader today. Claiborne won Game 1, 8-5, while the Gold Eyes bounced back to win Game 2, 2-1. And in Major League Baseball, the Blue Jays lost to Philadelphia 7-4. I'm Dave Anthony.
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3: Mainly cloudy today with a few showers starting up this morning. Risk of thunderstorm. Windy. High of 19. Tonight, mainly cloudy. 60% chance of showers. Risk of a thunderstorm. Windy. Low of 12. Friday, a mix of sun and cloud. Windy. High of 23. Saturday, cloudy with a 60% chance of showers. High of 15. Currently in Pilot Mound, it is 13 degrees, 14 in Carmen, Morden-Winkler, and in Altona, it is 15 degrees. Winds are coming in from the west and southwest at 14 kilometers per hour, with a relative humidity of 85%. Wherever you go, your local weather radar goes with you, thanks to CDK Electric and the Pembina Valley online app.
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Taillight This Town from Owen Riegling on the Country 88 Morning Show, powered by Green Valley Equipment. My name's Tyler. It is Thursday. 19 is the high for the day today. Potential for a little bit of rain, maybe some thunderstorms. Hey, I saw something on Facebook that I want to mention to you guys. A reminder from the RCMP. When traffic lights are completely out, like there's nothing blinking, you have to treat the intersection as a four-way stop or an all-way stop. Come to a complete stop, yield to the right-of-way of the first vehicle that arrived. If multiple vehicles arrive simultaneously, yield to the vehicle on your right. Never coast through an out traffic light, even if there appears to be no traffic. That's just a nice reminder for, I think, probably all of us. I have a reminder coming for you with Alexander Peters from the newsroom. What makes summer for Alexander? What makes summer for you? Like, what would it not be summer without? We'll find that question out in the next 10. For now,

we're always keeping the Pembina Valley Online app up to date. Hey, it's called News, not Olds. 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

0: It's Nate Holler's Thought About You on the Country 88 Morning Shoe. I mean show. My name's Tyler. It is Thursday. We're headed towards a high of 19 degrees. Alexander Peters, what's up, man?
1: Hey, Ty. How you doing?
0: Oh, man, I'm good. It's a little bit chilly today, but I don't mind it.
1: Okay, good.
0: After all the heat, I think we could use a little bit of a break from said heat.
1: I agree.
0: Couple single-digit lows coming up over the next little while.
1: Okay, that's right where I like to live.
0: Yeah? Single-digit lows. Mm-hmm. That sounds like a cool band.
1: That sounds like a great band.
0: There's potential for a little bit of rain today, potential rain for Saturday. I don't mind. It just means things are going to get greener, and you can send us better nature photos for Show Us Your Summer. Potential to win a pizza oven.
1: Hey-o.
0: A shed.
1: Yo.
0: And much, much more. Did you see the Yeti cooler that we have here?
1: I did. Yeah, I walked past it.
0: You want that, hey?
1: The thing is, it is the exact color that Janessa is very into. I've had a little like internal dialogue, just like maybe I could just like
0: maybe just yank it.
1: Maybe they would notice.
0: They would never notice. Well, now I will.
1: Yeah.
0: You could submit a photo for Show Us Your Summer. I don't know if you'll win or not, but you could try.
1: Okay.
0: My question for you, Alexander, is: is there something you have to do in summer? Like, is there something that you have to do, and if you don't, summer is not summer without it?
1: I think the biggest things are building a rocket, or fighting a mummy, or climbing up the Eiffel Tower.
0: I'm
1: trying to remember what the next part of the song is.
0: Confused.
1: Building a rocket, or fighting a mummy, or climbing up the Eiffel Tower, discovering something that doesn't exist, or giving a monkey a shower. That's right.
0: Yeah, there you
1: this
0: go.
1: This is that, Phineas that, and Ferb. Yeah.
0: Or there will be many kids around that will know exactly what you're referencing.
1: That's the thing. Whenever I think of summertime, I think of that show. That's like, that's
0: really?
1: I don't know why. Yeah. So I hop in. I go back to the child a little bit. I watch a little bit of that. And, you know, just... I think I'm not a big beach person, but it doesn't feel like summer if you don't go to the beach at some point.
0: At least once.
1: Yeah.
0: A great spot to take nature through your lens photos, Lake Minnewasta, Colert Beach.
1: Mm-hmm.
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5: Mainly cloudy today with a few showers starting up this morning. Risk of thunderstorm, windy, high of 19. Tonight, mainly cloudy, 60% chance of showers. Risk of a thunderstorm, windy, low of 12. Friday, a mix of sun and cloud, windy, high of 23. Saturday, cloudy with a 60% chance of showers, high of 15. Currently in Pilot Mound, it is 13 degrees, 14 in Carmen, Morden, Winkler, and in Altona, it is 15 degrees. Winds are coming in from the west and southwest at 14 kilometers per hour, with a relative humidity of 85%. Wherever you go, your local weather radar goes with you, thanks to CDK Electric and the Pembina Valley online app.
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your CDK Electric 7-day forecast at PeminaValleyOnline.com or the Pemina Valley Online app, where you can also enter for the ultimate summer road trip, your chance to go see Alanis Morissette at the Calgary Stampede. Kevin O entered. We'll find out a little bit more about his entry and why he's entering at PeminaValleyOnline.com for the ultimate summer road trip coming up in the next 10 minutes. You can do it right now. Just answer the poll. Are you a photo taker or do you live in the moment on your road trips? This is Bailey Zimmerman.

0: Megan Patrick, safe place to break on Country 88, the morning show powered by Green Valley Equipment. My name's Tyler. 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Kevin O entered. Sorry, Kevin. I don't really know how to say your last name, so I'm just going to say O. Kevin, how's your summer been? What you been up to?
1: Not a whole lot. Did some golfing, did some yard work. Not really any road trips as of yet.
2: But. No! Well, we're not yet picking our winner. I'm just kind of calling because I've seen some of your answers come in and I like them. So I thought you and I could talk about the ultimate summer road trip as we get closer to picking a winner. First of all, Alanis Morissette at the Calgary Stampede. Would that be your jam?
1: Sure, that'd be awesome. Yeah, that's my generation.
2: Yep.
1: Date me there. Yeah, and Calgary. I've never been to the Stampede. That would be pretty cool.
2: That would
1: and
2: be.
1: And gas paid for. That's right. Even better.
2: Yeah. So have you been on a lot of road trips before? Are you someone who likes to drive?
1: I do. I love road tripping. I'm the, I guess to describe it would be a dawdler. I have a destination and I give myself lots of time because I see a shiny thing on the side of the road and then I want to go check it out, or ooh, where does that dirt road go? I love doing that.
2: So if your GPS takes you in the wrong direction, that's no problem because you enjoy the journey.
1: Oh yeah, absolutely. That's the best part.
2: I love that. The other day, the question was about the best snacks on a road trip, and you actually submitted two different answers. So what were your your picks?
1: I had Zote and coffee, I think.
2: Yep. And there was beef jerky.
1: And beef jerky, that's right, and something else.
2: So do you actually canuck Zote while you're driving?
1: I haven't recently, because a lot of time the Schlurven ends up coming back in through your window, so you have to be pretty careful, but no, it's a good portable snack.
0: That is a great portable snack. Today's question, a little bit different. 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Are you a photo taker? Like, are you like Dan St. Ives at the Carmen AGM yesterday taking 85 photos? Or are you in the moment and just enjoying yourselves? I don't know. Answer the question for your chance to win.
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8: Mainly cloudy today with a few showers starting up this morning. Risk of thunderstorm. Windy. High of 19. Tonight mainly cloudy. 60% chance of showers. Risk of a thunderstorm. Windy. Low of 12. Friday a mix of sun and cloud. Windy. High of 23. Saturday cloudy with a 60% chance of showers. High of 15. Currently in Pilot Mount it is 13 degrees. 14 in Carmen, Morden, Winkler. And in Altona it is 15 degrees. Winds are coming in from the west and southwest at 14 kilometers per hour with a relative humidity of 85%. Wherever you go, your local weather radar goes with you, thanks to CDK Electric and the Pembina Valley online app.
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0: Tennille Towns last time. The You're listening to the Country 88 Morning Show powered by Green Valley Equipment. My name's Tyler. It is Thursday. We're headed towards a high of 19 degrees for today. Potential for some rain or thunderstorms kind of late morning, early afternoon type of thing. Same thing for tonight. Mainly cloudy skies, 60% chance of showers. Full forecast details at PembinaValleyOnline.com or the Pembina Valley Online app. As are details for the Pembina Valley Run to Run Endo, the first ever. And somehow, some way, the Graham's got more than 150 people to the Morden Park to run to end Endo. I wasn't around that weekend, so I wasn't able to attend, but I did put a yellow shirt in my window for them to run by. 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

Little girl used to swing right there. I still see her pink bow and her brown hair. She's in the big city now, but she still calls home.

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1: Good morning, I'm Alexander Peters. Morden Mosque recently met with the Morden Police Service to discuss safety, security, and communication during prayers, community events, and other gatherings. Pembina Valley Islamic Society Director Saeed Faizan Nasser said the conversation was a proactive step inspired by incidents targeting Muslim communities and places of worship in other cities, not by any specific threat in Morden. He shares more.
2: Not only that we met police, we are just putting all the responsibility on the police. No, we are going to take steps on our side also, like whenever there will be any gathering, the door will be locked from inside. We are going to install a bell. If anybody want to enter, they will ring the bell. Somebody will open the door, something like these. Already we have CCTV cameras, which are 24/7 working.
1: Morden Police Chief Sean Ani says it was a valuable meeting because it's beneficial for police to know about large gatherings in the community. The first Pembina Valley run to end Endo drew one of the largest crowds for the event anywhere in Canada. More than 150 people registered for Saturday's walk and run in Morden. Grade 12 student Laura Seward attended just weeks after receiving her own endometriosis diagnosis.
3: Finally, in April this year, I finally got a diagnosis. There's a lot of other things I'm still going to have to figure out, but it's a lot nicer to actually be told what you're feeling.

0: real.
1: Seward says she struggled with painful symptoms for years before finally getting answers. Organizers hope the event will encourage other young women to seek help and advocate for themselves and to know there is support for them locally. And Morden Mayor Nancy Penner said the unveiling of a new Pride bench is a reflection of the city's commitment to being a welcoming place for all residents. The bench installed outside the Civic Center features the inclusive Pride flag and was unveiled at a gathering on June 10th.
2: It's just a testament that everyone is welcome here in Morden, that we are respectful and we celebrate diversity, and that equality is important for Morden. It's not up for negotiation, and that Morden is a safe place to live. We are just proud of that in our city.
1: The 55-plus Manitoba Games have brought hundreds of athletes to the Pembina Valley this week, but organizers say the event is more than sport. Participants from across the province have gathered in Winkler, Morden, and the RM of Stanley for friendly competition and social connection. Active Aging in Manitoba Board Chair Louise Hutton says the connections are a big reason people keep coming back.
3: It is about connection. It is about people and fair play coming together, making friendships and then renewing friendships every year. I see people that I know every single year. Hi there, how are you doing? And so, yeah, I think that's why people come. That social aspect of the games is very important.
1: There's a lot happening in our community, and you won't miss anything when you subscribe to the Daily Newsletter on Pembina Valley Online.
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5: Graham Thiessen and Vauxhall Academy baseball team based out of Alberta have punched their ticket to the Morneau Cup. The Winkler baseball star says it's a real thrill to be going to the big tournament.
6: 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So yeah, it definitely means a lot.
5: He adds that having the opportunity to experience this with good friend and teammate Hudson Nickel makes it even better. 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In the Manitoba Junior Baseball League, Interlake defeated Pembina Valley 4-1, while Altona stunned Carillon, beating them 11-10. In American Association Baseball, the Winnipeg Goldeyes had a rainout, so they ended up having a doubleheader today. Claiborne won Game 1, 8-5, while the Goldeyes bounced back to win Game 2, 2-1. And in Major League Baseball, the Blue Jays lost to Philadelphia 7-4. I'm Dave Anthony.
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1: Mainly cloudy today with a few showers starting up this morning. Risk of thunderstorm. Windy. High of 19. Tonight mainly cloudy. 60% chance of showers. Risk of a thunderstorm. Windy. Low of 12. Friday a mix of sun and cloud. Windy. High of 23. Saturday cloudy with a 60% chance of showers. High of 15. Currently in Pilot Mound it is 13 degrees. 14 in Carmen, Morden, Winkler. And in Altona it is 15 degrees. Winds are coming in from the west and southwest at 14 kilometers per hour with a relative humidity of 85%. Wherever you go, your local weather radar goes with you thanks to CDK Electric and the Pembina Valley online app.
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18: Mainly cloudy today with a few showers starting up this morning. Risk of thunderstorm, windy, high of 19. Tonight, mainly cloudy, 60% chance of showers. Risk of a thunderstorm, windy, low of 12. Friday, a mix of sun and cloud, windy, high of 23. Saturday, cloudy with a 60% chance of showers, high of 15. Currently in Pilot Mound, it is 13 degrees, 14 in Carmen, Morden, Winkler, and in Altona, it is 15 degrees. Winds are coming in from the west and southwest at 14 kilometers per hour, with a relative humidity of 85%. Wherever you go, your local weather radar goes with you, thanks to CDK Electric and the Pembina Valley online app.
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5: Mainly cloudy today with a few showers starting up this morning. Risk of thunderstorm. Windy, high of 19. Tonight, mainly cloudy. 60% chance of showers. Risk of a thunderstorm. Windy, low of 12. Friday, a mix of sun and cloud. Windy, high of 23. Saturday, a cloudy day with 60% chance of showers. High of 15. Currently in Pilot Mound, it is 14 degrees and 15 degrees in the rest of the Pembina Valley. Winds are coming in from the northwest at 30 kilometers per hour with a relative humidity of 91%. Wherever you go, your local weather radar goes with you. 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
2: Good morning, I'm Alexander Peters. Paddle Fest returns to Morden's Lake Minnewasta this Saturday, with organizers encouraging people to sign up early before spots are gone. Lake Minnewasta Campground Manager Brian Thiessen says the city has teamed up with Morden Paddle Club to help support people looking for boat rentals and water access throughout the summer.
3: We have all of the other types of watercraft that you could possibly use. So our Morden Paddle Club rents them out. Our Paddle Club also sells memberships, which all the rentals would be then free for you if you wanted to, like, for the whole family. So
2: Paddle Fest runs Saturday from 10 a.m. to 2 p.m. at Lake Minnewasta in Morden. Registration is required at morden.ca/paddlefest. A recent meeting between the Pembina Valley Islamic Society and the Morden Police was held to strengthen safety planning at the Morden Mosque. PVIS Director Saeed Faizan Nasser said the discussion was inspired by security concerns and incidents targeting Muslim communities and places of worship in other cities. The organization and police discussed ways to build communication and prepare for larger community events. Police Chief Sean Ani shares more.
4: They really explained to us how they operate there, how much

0: people actually attended, that drew a lot of attention to it. It was when we saw actually how many members of their mosque are there and how big sometimes a congregation can get. And so we just thought, you know what, this is just like any other group or organization in Morden. And we just thought, yeah, we should, if they're getting together in this amount of numbers, it would be beneficial for us to know about it a little bit more, and when these events take place, that kind of thing, just so we're aware of it and our members that are on patrol know what's going on.
1: Nasser says the Morden Mosque will also take its own safety measures moving forward. For Pembina Valley Pride, the new Pride bench outside the Morden Civic Center that was unveiled on June 10th represents a full circle moment. The bench, which includes an inclusive Pride flag, now sits in the first city to host Pride in the region 7 years ago. Pembina Valley Pride President Pauline Emerson Frabe comments,
2: "This was the place where we held the very first Pembina Valley Pride rally. And to know that we've gone so far to be able to have city officials install a permanent structure here, it's heartwarming, and it reminds me of why we live here, why we don't want to leave here, why we want to stay here, and we want to keep our talents here and contribute as citizens to the Pembina Valley and Morden."
1: Mayor Nancy Penner was also present at the unveiling and said the bench represents the city's commitment to being safe and welcoming for everyone. If you want to stay on top of what's happening in your community, subscribe to The Daily News on Pembina Valley Online.
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4: Graham Thiessen and Vauxhall Academy baseball team based out of Alberta have punched their ticket to the Morneau Cup. The Winkler baseball star says it's a real thrill to be going to the big tournament.
5: It means a lot. That's kind of our goal that we set out in the beginning of the year, was to go to that national tournament. And living with those guys and seeing them every day, you know, it really strengthened that goal and helped play for each other. So yeah, it definitely means a lot.
4: He adds that having the opportunity to experience this with good friend and teammate Hudson Nickel makes it even better. You can read the whole story on PeminaValleyOnline.com. In the Manitoba Junior Baseball League, Interlake defeated Pembina Valley 4-1, while Altona stunned Carillon, beating them 11-10. In American Association Baseball, the Winnipeg Gold Eyes had a rainout, so they ended up having a doubleheader today. Claiborne won Game 1, 8-5, while the Gold Eyes bounced back to win Game 2, 2-1. And in Major League Baseball, the Blue Jays lost to Philadelphia 7-4. I'm Dave Anthony.
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1: Mainly cloudy today with a few showers starting up this morning. Risk of thunderstorm. Windy. High of 19. Tonight, mainly cloudy. 60% chance of showers. Risk of a thunderstorm. Windy. Low of 12. Friday, a mix of sun and cloud. Windy. High of 23. Saturday, a cloudy day with 60% chance of showers. High of 15. Currently in Pilot Mound, it is 14 degrees and 15 degrees in the rest of the Pembina Valley. Winds are coming in from the northwest at 30 kilometers per hour with a relative humidity of 91%. Wherever you go, your local weather radar goes with you, thanks to CDK Electric and the Pembina Valley online app.
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12: Mainly cloudy today with a few showers starting up this morning. Risk of thunderstorm. Windy. High of 19. Tonight mainly cloudy. 60% chance of showers. Risk of a thunderstorm. Windy. Low of 12. Friday a mix of sun and cloud. Windy. High of 23. Saturday a cloudy day with 60% chance of showers. High of 15. Currently in Pilot Mound, it is 14 degrees and 15 degrees in the rest of the Pembina Valley. Winds are coming in from the northwest at 30 kilometers per hour with a relative humidity of 91%. Wherever you go, your local weather radar goes with you thanks to CDK Electric and the Pembina Valley online app.
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6: Mainly cloudy today with a few showers starting up this morning. Risk of thunderstorm. Windy. High of 19. Tonight, mainly cloudy. 60% chance of showers. Risk of a thunderstorm. Windy. Low of 12. Friday, a mix of sun and cloud. Windy. High of 23. Saturday, a cloudy day with 60% chance of showers. High of 15. Currently in Pilot Mound, it is 14 degrees and 15 degrees in the rest of the Pembina Valley. Winds are coming in from the northwest at 30 kilometers per hour with a relative humidity of 91%. Wherever you go, your local weather radar goes with you, thanks to CDK Electric and the Pembina Valley online app.
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0: Some areas of the prairies are waterlogged after days of rainfall, heavy rain, and hail. In Manitoba, heavy rain and flooding has caused serious damage to highways, bridges, and more, leading to abandoned cars and basement flooding. Some parts of southeast Saskatchewan also received a lot of rain over the last few days. The main concentration appears to be in the southeast corner of the province. Trevor Douglas farms 15 kilometers northwest of Weyburn. He noted he received about an inch to an inch and a half of rain over the 4 days. However, Douglas knows of a producer from Kisby, about an hour east of Weyburn, that received back-to-back days of 5 inches of rain.
1: At this time of year, your crop's not very tall, and it's not taking very much moisture out, really, until it starts rooting really hard. So, yeah, this isn't a good time to get kind of that kind of rain.
0: For Golden West, I'm Glendalee Allen Vossler.
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2: Looking at a mainly cloudy day today, a few showers and risk of thunderstorms, high of 19. I'm Alexander Peters, and the Pembina Valley run to end endo wasn't solely for those living with the disease. Saturday's event also featured family members who've watched their loved ones struggle for years. Reese Dirksen attended in support of his sister, Tia.
3: I don't think any teenager would take time off from school and miss half the school days to lie in bed and cry. And I saw my sister do that for many days on end. And it's not healthy for the person, and I think each person wants to do what's best for them.
2: Dirksen says raising awareness is critical so women and girls can receive the care they need. The Pembina Valley Run to End Endo attracted more than 150 participants and was the fourth largest Run to End Endo event in Canada this year. Lake Minnewasta is getting ready to host Paddle Fest this weekend, and camp manager Brian Thiessen says locals every year ask whether it's pronounced pedal boat or paddle boat.
4: That's an often misconception. It's a pedal boat because you pedal like a bike, but it has paddles on it that propels it. We used to have two, but one developed an issue where it wasn't sinking. It would only go one direction. You get out, and then all of a sudden you just kept turning left.
2: Thiessen says regardless of what you call them, pedal boats are one of the most popular ways to get out on the water. Paddle Fest runs Saturday from 10 to 2 p.m. at Lake Minnewasta. Registration is required at morden.ca/paddlefest. Families learned how to care for trees, shrubs, and the environment during Morden's annual Arbor Day celebration. One of the day's biggest attractions was a tree climbing demonstration where an arborist from Total Landscape Solutions scaled a tree using ropes and professional climbing gear. City of Morden Urban Forestry Manager Jeff Gunter says he hopes young people leave inspired.
5: I would love it if kids would be encouraged to maybe plant a tree in their yard, maybe do it as a family, just to help build our tree canopy and make our environment more beautiful.
2: Morden's Arbor Day also included free hot dogs, educational booths, and hands-on demonstrations. If you want to stay on top of what's happening in your community, subscribe to The Daily News on Pembina Valley Online.
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6: Vauxhall Academy baseball team is off to the Morno Cup, and a lot of it has to do with the success of a couple of local players like Winkler's Graham Thiessen, who says that getting to spend this time and have this experience with a good friend like Hudson Nickel, it makes it all the sweeter.
7: I'm really excited. We played together a lot growing up. We were never really closest buddies. Like, we were acquaintances. We knew of each other. But then, yeah, this last year, I think we were roommates throughout the whole year. So, yeah, we really grew close and really became best friends. And then, yeah, those big games on Saturday, we got to share a partnership in the outfield. I got to play left field, and he was in center. It was really special to share that.

0: More with Graham Thiessen on PeminaValleyOnline.com. In the CFL, it's the Winnipeg Blue Bomber home opener tonight as they host Hamilton. In the NHL, it's Game 5 of the Finals with the Hurricanes welcoming in the Golden Knights. In an American Association of Professional Baseball, the Winnipeg Goldeyes remain at home to Claiborne. I'm Dave Anthony.
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2: Showers today with risk of a thunderstorm. Windy, high of 19. Tonight, mainly cloudy, 60% chance of showers, risk of a thunderstorm. Windy, low of 12. Friday, a mix of sun and cloud. Windy, high of 23. Saturday, a cloudy day with 60% chance of showers, high of 15. Currently in Pilot Mound, it is 15 degrees, 16 degrees in the rest of the Pembina Valley. Winds are coming in from the northwest at 32 kilometers per hour, gusting to 40, with a relative humidity of 83%. Wherever you go, your local weather radar goes with you thanks to CDK Electric and the Pembina Valley online app.
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Tyler, Joe Miller, Under the Influence. Good afternoon. Happy Thursday. I'm Sharon Church. Luke Combs coming up, but first, here's Alan Jackson, Mercury Blues.

0: Luke Combs, Sleepless in a Hotel Room. I'm Sharon Church. Before I had kids, I totally thought I was going to be on top of everything. I'll be the mom who brings the snacks for the end of the year class party. I'll chaperone the field trips. I'll know when all the spirit days are and get those kids dressed to the nines. Well, this morning, my 8-year-old said, "I think today is the spray park, but I'm not sure." What? What app was that note set on? I don't know. Just wear your bathing suit to school just in case.
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11: Showers today with risk of a thunderstorm. Windy, high of 19. Tonight, mainly cloudy, 60% chance of showers, risk of a thunderstorm. Windy, low of 12. Friday, a mix of sun and cloud, windy, high of 23. Saturday, a cloudy day with 60% chance of showers, high of 15. Currently in Pilot Mound, it is 15 degrees, 16 degrees in the rest of the Pembina Valley. Winds are coming in from the northwest at 32 kilometers per hour, gusting to 40, with a relative humidity of 83%. Wherever you go, your local weather radar goes with you, thanks to CDK Electric and the Pembina Valley online app.
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Dallas Smith, Fixer Upper. I'm Sharon Church. 90s kids got a Full House reboot, a Roseanne reboot. What about Home Improvement? Is that ever coming? We'll chat more in two songs, but first, here's Tay Bay.

0: sounds like the radio. I'm Sharon Church. Which 90s family sitcom was most like your family? For me, I would definitely say Home Improvement. Which is why it would be so cool to get a reboot of the show. Tim Allen, he's doing his darndest to make it happen, but it's just not getting any traction. Ongoing personality conflicts among former cast members is being cited as a key obstacle, mostly between the boys. Taryn Noah Smith and Jonathan Taylor Thomas have both quit acting, and Zachary Ty Bryan is serving a 16-month jail sentence, so that'll make things pretty tough to get going. Plus, the actor who played Wilson has passed away. Yeah, I don't think this reboot is getting off the ground.
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8: Showers today with a risk of a thunderstorm. Wind out of the northwest gusting to 60 kilometers per hour and a high of 19 degrees. Tonight, mainly cloudy, 60% chance of showers, the risk of a thunderstorm this evening, and a low of 12. Friday, mix of sun and cloud, a gusty west wind, and a high of 23. Cloudy skies expected for Saturday, chance of showers, and a high of 15. Sunshine returning Sunday, a high of 21. Currently across the region, it's 17 degrees, wind gusting out of the northwest, and relative humidity at 76%. Take us anywhere with you and stream us on the Pembina Valley online app and stay up to date with the CDK Electric weather forecast.
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1: How important is it for you to have a beautiful looking lawn? Hey, I'm Sharon Church. Like, is no water bill too high for you to achieve this? 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I don't know. Well, I love the idea of a fake lawn because I hate doing yard work. But there's no way my husband would go for it. No. My husband is the type of guy who, when I tell him we're having people over for supper, he'll help by mowing.

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2: I'm Candace Dirksen with your local news, streaming now through the Pembina Valley Online app. Two people were arrested in Altona at the start of May after a traffic stop by local police. According to the Altona Police Service, it was during the stop that officers discovered unstamped tobacco and a small quantity of fentanyl. A 28-year-old man from Altona and a 29-year-old woman from Morden were arrested and charged with drug possession. Then on the 19th, Altona police had another run-in with fentanyl when officers were called regarding an intoxicated man that was in no condition to take care of himself. Officers found the 31-year-old and detained him. That's when they found a small amount of fentanyl on him. He was charged for possession of a controlled substance and turned over to family members to care for him, as police say he was still highly intoxicated by the drug. The Pembina Valley Islamic Society recently met with the Morden Police Service to discuss safety and security at the Morden Mosque. Director Saeed Faizan Nasser said the conversation was a proactive response in light of attacks on Muslims in other cities earlier this year, including San Diego.
3: Our discussion with the police was not in response to any specific threat in Morden, but rather part of our responsibility to ensure that all worshippers and visitors feel safe and secure. We appreciate the support and cooperation of Morden Police Service. The meeting focused on communication, emergency preparedness, and ways to strengthen community partnership.
2: Morden's Police Chief Sean Awney says it was a valuable meeting because it's beneficial for police to know about large gatherings in the community. About 40 Pembina Valley graduates celebrated a major milestone after crossing the stage at RRC Polytech's convocation in Winkler. Students say the journey included challenges, but also strong support from family and friends.
4: I started off in accounting. I didn't do too well in it, and it really bummed me out. I felt like I just wanted to give up, but with the help of my family, I pushed through and I changed my major to HR, and I made it through quite well.
2: Graduates say they're now looking ahead to building their careers, many hoping to stay in the region. And more than 150 people filled the Morden Park Bowl Saturday for the first ever Pembina Valley run to end endo. The event raises awareness about endometriosis, a disease that affects an estimated 1 in 10 women. Organizer Barb Graham says the turnout exceeded every expectation.
5: Having all of these people from all over the Pembina Valley come together and show up and

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1: Participants shared stories of chronic pain, years-long battles for diagnoses, and the impact the disease has on families. Organizers say the event was about more than fundraising. It was about making sure people suffering in silence know they're not alone. Get the news of the day conveniently delivered to your email inbox. 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And now on the Golden West Radio Money Scope, the TSX is up 203 points, the Dow up 269, the NASDAQ up 72 points, the dollar down 18/100ths, trading at 71.5 cents U.S.
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3: Vauxhall Academy baseball team is off to the Morno Cup, and a lot of it has to do with the success of a couple of local players like Winkler's Graham Thiessen, who says that getting to spend this time and have this experience with a good friend like Hudson Nickel makes it all the sweeter.
4: I'm really excited. We played together a lot growing up. We were never really closest buddies. Like, we were acquaintances. We knew of each other. But then, yeah, this last year, I think we were roommates throughout the whole year. So, yeah, we really grew close and really became best friends. And then, yeah, those big games on Saturday, we got to share a partnership in the outfield. I got to play left field and hit. He was in center. It was really special to share that with him.
3: More with Graham Thiessen on PeminaValleyOnline.com. In the CFL, it's the Winnipeg Blue Bomber home opener tonight as they host Hamilton. In the NHL, it's Game 5 of the finals with the Hurricanes welcoming in the Golden Knights. In an American Association of Professional Baseball, the Winnipeg Goldeyes remain at home to Claiborne. I'm Dave Anthony.
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1: Showers today with a risk of a thunderstorm. Wind out of the northwest gusting to 60 kilometers per hour and a high of 19 degrees. Tonight mainly cloudy, 60% chance of showers, the risk of a thunderstorm this evening and a low of 12. Friday, mix of sun and cloud, a gusty west wind and a high of 23. Cloudy skies expected for Saturday, chance of showers and a high of 15. Sunshine returning Sunday, a high of 21. Currently across the region, it's 17 degrees, wind gusting out of the northwest, and relative humidity at 76%. Take us anywhere with you and stream us on the Pembina Valley Online app and stay up to date with the CDK Electric weather forecast.
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The Rec Laws and Jake Owen. 11 beers. I'm Sharon Church. Owen Rigling coming up with Love, Hate, Love. But first, here's Riley Green. Changed My Mind.

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12: Showers today with a risk of a thunderstorm. Wind out of the northwest gusting to 60 kilometers per hour and a high of 19 degrees. Tonight, mainly cloudy, 60% chance of showers, the risk of a thunderstorm this evening, and a low of 12. Friday, mix of sun and cloud, a gusty west wind, and a high of 23. Cloudy skies expected for Saturday, chance of showers, and a high of 15. Sunshine returning Sunday, a high of 21. Currently across the region, it's 17 degrees, wind gusting out of the northwest, and relative humidity at 76%. Take us anywhere with you and stream us on the Pembina Valley online app and stay up to date with the CDK Electric weather forecast.
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iValley, grew up on that. I'm Sharon Church. I've got your Sorta Sports Report coming up on the other side of 1:30, just after Alabama. But first, here's Tim McGraw.

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9: Showers today with a risk of a thunderstorm. Wind gusting out of the northwest to 60 kilometers per hour and a high of 19 degrees. Tonight, mainly cloudy skies, 60% chance of showers with a risk of a thunderstorm and a low of 12. Friday, a mix of sun and cloud, wind gusting out of the west and a high of 23. Cloudy skies Saturday, chance of showers and a high of 15. Sunshine expected to return Sunday with a high of 21. Currently across the region, it's 18 degrees. Wind out of the northwest and relative humidity at 68%. Stay one step ahead of the weather with a CDK Electric forecast on the Pembina Valley Online app.
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Alabama, Mountain Music. I'm Sharon Church, and it's now time for your Sorta Sports Report. Good news, bad news for the Toronto Blue Jays. What do you want first? Let's do good news. Max Scherzer made Major League Baseball history by becoming just the 11th pitcher to reach 3,500 career strikeouts. Bad news, Jays lost to the Phillies 7-4 last night. More good news, though, they're off today, so they can't lose. Let's move on to hockey. The Stanley Cup Finals are down to the best of three, right? Because Vegas and Carolina are tied at two each. Game five is tonight. No Canadian teams to cheer for. So how about cheering for the team with the most Canadians on the roster? Maybe.

0: right? Carolina has 10. Vegas has 16 Canadian-born players. Game 6 will be Sunday, and if it goes to Game 7, hockey will wrap up next Wednesday.
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3: 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Police were called after an unresponsive man was found lying behind an Altona business last week. According to the Altona Police Service, a concerned citizen called when they noticed the man having difficulty walking past. When officers arrived, he was unresponsive, and they suspected he was experiencing an opioid overdose, and they administered naloxone. He slowly became responsive, and paramedics brought him to hospital. It was a day of celebration in Winkler as about 40 Pembina Valley students graduated from RRC Polytech. Graduate Tyrone Sawatsky says he's excited for new opportunities.
4: It feels kind of surreal. It feels like one chapter of my life is like done, and now it's like time to like move on to the next one.
3: Graduates say they're excited to move into the workforce and start the next chapter of their lives while staying in the Pembina Valley. Representatives from Pembina Valley Pride, the city of Morden, and local residents gathered yesterday to unveil a new Pride bench outside the Morden Civic Center. Pembina Valley Pride President Pauline Emerson Frabe said the bench, featuring the inclusive Pride flag, is meant to remind people that the community is for everyone.
5: It's a reminder that you're welcome here. Even the verbiage on it is so clear and concise, and it's a reminder you can stay here, you can have your talents thrive here, that you won't be excluded here because you're a member of the Rainbow community.
3: Emerson Frabe said supporters attended from several communities across the region for the unveiling. And Paddlefest returns to Morden's Lake Minnewasta this Saturday. Recreation programmer Brooklyn Wolf says it's a great way to enjoy the beauty around us.
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1: Vauxhall Academy baseball team is off to the Morno Cup, and a lot of it has to do with the success of a couple of local players like Winkler's Graham Thiessen, who says that getting to spend this time and have this experience with a good friend like Hudson Nickel makes it all the sweeter.
2: I'm really excited. We played together a lot growing up. We were never really closest buddies. Like, we were acquaintances. We knew of each other. But then, yeah, this last year, I think we were roommates throughout the whole year. So, yeah, we really grew close and really became best friends. And then, yeah, those big games on Saturday, we got to share a partnership in the outfield. I got to play left field and hit. He was in center. It was really special to share that with him.
1: More with Graham Thiessen on PeminaValleyOnline.com. In the CFL, it's the Winnipeg Blue Bomber home opener tonight as they host Hamilton. In the NHL, it's Game 5 of the Finals with the Hurricanes welcoming in the Golden Knights. And in American Association of Professional Baseball, the Winnipeg Goldeyes remain at home to Claiborne. I'm Dave Anthony.
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3: Showers today with a risk of a thunderstorm. Wind gusting out of the northwest to 60 kilometers per hour and a high of 19 degrees. Tonight, mainly cloudy skies, 60% chance of showers with a risk of a thunderstorm and a low of 12. Friday, a mix of sun and cloud, wind gusting out of the west and a high of 23. Cloudy skies Saturday, chance of showers and a high of 15. Sunshine expected to return Sunday with a high of 21. Currently across the region, it's 18 degrees. Wind out of the northwest and relative humidity at 68%. Stay one step ahead of the weather with a CDK Electric forecast on the Pembina Valley online app.
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Without a Woman. I'm Sharon Church, Bailey Zimmerman up ahead. But first, one of the greatest country songs of all time. Rights? Who's arguing that? It's Reba McEntire.

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4: Showers today with a risk of a thunderstorm. Wind gusting out of the northwest to 60 kilometers per hour and a high of 19 degrees. Tonight, mainly cloudy skies, 60% chance of showers with a risk of a thunderstorm and a low of 12. Friday, a mix of sun and cloud, wind gusting out of the west and a high of 23. Cloudy skies Saturday, chance of showers and a high of 15. Sunshine expected to return Sunday with a high of 21. Currently across the region, it's 18 degrees, wind out of the northwest and relative humidity at 68%. Stay one step ahead of the weather with a CDK Electric forecast on the Pembina Valley online app.
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16: Showers with a risk of a thunderstorm today. Wind gusting out of the northwest to 60 kilometers per hour and a high of 19 degrees. Tonight, mainly cloudy, 60% chance of showers, the risk of a thunderstorm, and a low of 12. A mix of sun and cloud Friday, a gusty west wind, and a high of 23. Saturday, cloudy, chance of showers with a high of 15, and sunshine expected to return Sunday with a high of 21. Currently across the region, it's 19 degrees, wind gusting slightly out of the west-northwest, and relative humidity at 68%. Sunshine, rain, or wind today? Find out with the CDK Electric forecast on the Pembina Valley Online app.
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0: and love. I'm Sharon Church. There's this new viral trend called tan maxing. That's where people try to get as tan as possible by tracking UV levels, spending more time in the sun, even trying tanning pills. I've never even heard of that. Well, it's blowing up on TikTok with tanfluencers sharing tips and showing off their results. Needless to say, experts are alarmed. Gen Z, listen to your big sister, Sharon. You want a tan? There are plenty of creams and potions to help you out with that. And they're way better than what we had access to back in the day. I know you want to look cute. So do I. But when you're 40, looking in the mirror, wondering where those wrinkles and sunspots came from, you're going to wish you'd slathered on that sunscreen.
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2: 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Representatives from the Morden Mosque recently met with the Morden Police Service to discuss safety, security, and communication during prayers, community events, and other gatherings. Pembina Valley Islamic Society Director Saeed Faizan Nasser said the conversation was a proactive step inspired by incidents targeting Muslim communities and places of worship in other cities, not by any specific threat in Morden. The organization and police discussed ways to build communication and prepare for larger community events. Police Chief Sean Awney shares more.
3: They really explained to us how they operate there, how much people actually attended. That drew a lot of attention to it. It was when we saw actually how many members of their mosque are there and how big sometimes a congregation can get. And so we just thought, you know what, this is just like any other group or organization in Morden. And we just thought, yeah, we should, if they're getting together in this amount of numbers, it would be beneficial for us to know about it a little bit more and when these events take place, that kind of thing, just so we're aware of it and our members that are on patrol know what's going on.
2: Meantime, Nasser says the Morden Mosque will also take its own safety measures moving forward. The first Pembina Valley run to end endo drew one of the largest crowds for the event anywhere in Canada. More than 150 people registered for Saturday's walk and run. Grade 12 student Laura Seward attended it just weeks after receiving her own endometriosis diagnosis.
4: Finally, in April this year, I finally got a diagnosis. There's a lot of other things I'm still going to have to figure out, but it's a lot nicer to actually be told what you're feeling is real.
2: Seward says she struggled with painful symptoms for years before finally getting answers. Organizers hope the event will encourage other young women to seek help and advocate for themselves, and to know there is support for them locally. And graduates from the Pembina Valley are moving on after completing their studies at RRC Polytech in Winkler. Many say friends, family, and community connections help them push through challenges throughout their programs.
5: It was definitely helpful to have some friends of mine who have been in school with me my entire life, and they were kind of giving me advice, and I could look to them for guidance on certain subjects that I struggled with.
2: Most students say they hope to remain in the region as they begin their careers and build their futures close to home. There's a lot happening in our community, and you won't miss a thing when you subscribe to the daily newsletter at Pembina Valley Online. And now on the Golden West Radio Money Scope, the TSX is up 538 points, the Dow up 923, the NASDAQ up 580 points, the dollar down 7 one hundredths,

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2: Vauxhall Academy baseball team is off to the Morno Cup, and a lot of it has to do with the success of a couple of local players like Winkler's Graham Thiessen, who says that getting to spend this time and have this experience with a good friend like Hudson Nickel makes it all the sweeter.
3: I'm really excited. We played together a lot growing up. We were never really closest buddies. Like, we were acquaintances. We knew of each other. But then, yeah, this last year, I think we were roommates throughout the whole year. So, yeah, we really grew close and really became best friends. And then, yeah, those big games on Saturday, we got to share a partnership in the outfield. I got to play left field and hit. He was in center. It was really special to share that with him.
2: More with Graham Thiessen on PeminaValleyOnline.com. In the CFL, it's the Winnipeg Blue Bomber home opener tonight as they host Hamilton. In the NHL, it's Game 5 of the Finals with the Hurricanes welcoming in the Golden Knights. And in American Association of Professional Baseball, the Winnipeg Goldeyes remain at home to Claiborne. I'm Dave Anthony.
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0: Showers with a risk of a thunderstorm today. Wind gusting out of the northwest to 60 kilometers per hour and a high of 19 degrees. Tonight, mainly cloudy, 60% chance of showers, the risk of a thunderstorm, and a low of 12. A mix of sun and cloud Friday, a gusty west wind, and a high of 23. Saturday, cloudy, chance of showers with a high of 15, and sunshine expected to return Sunday with a high of 21. Currently across the region, it's 19 degrees, wind gusting slightly out of the west-northwest, and relative humidity at 68%. Sunshine, rain, or wind today? Find out with the CDK Electric forecast on the Pembina Valley Online app.
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0: Hank Maroney, Beautiful Things. I'm Sharon Church. It's National Corn on the Cob Day. Nothing says summer like corn on the cob. And it's kind of one of those things you tend to only eat in the summer, like watermelon, potato salad, and hot dogs. I love corn on the cob, but I still don't really know how to cook them. I mean, I just throw them in the pot and hope for the best. It always works out.
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15: Showers with a risk of a thunderstorm today. Wind gusting out of the northwest to 60 kilometers per hour and a high of 19 degrees. Tonight, mainly cloudy, 60% chance of showers, the risk of a thunderstorm, and a low of 12. A mix of sun and cloud Friday, a gusty west wind, and a high of 23. Saturday, cloudy, chance of showers with a high of 15, and sunshine expected to return Sunday with a high of 21. Currently across the region, it's 19 degrees, wind gusting slightly out of the west-northwest, and relative humidity at 68%. Sunshine, rain, or wind today? Find out with the CDK Electric forecast on the Pembina Valley online app.
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0: Morgan Wallen, just in case. I'm Sharon Church, flying anytime soon. Now, whenever you board an airplane and the flight attendant greets you with a hello, they're not just doing that to be polite. Although they are. But flight attendants, they want to get a good look at each passenger as they get on the plane to get kind of like an idea of whether someone may be too intoxicated or unhealthy to fly. That's not all, though. They're also looking to see if you might be someone they could count on in an emergency. Oh, that would be a big mistake with me. You see, I give off competent vibes, but in an emergency, you will find me curled up in the fetal position waiting for my dad to save me.
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14: Showers with a risk of a thunderstorm today. Wind gusting out of the northwest to 60 kilometers per hour and a high of 19 degrees. Tonight, mainly cloudy, 60% chance of showers, the risk of a thunderstorm, and a low of 12. A mix of sun and cloud Friday, a gusty west wind, and a high of 23. Saturday, cloudy, chance of showers with a high of 15, and sunshine expected to return Sunday with a high of 21. Currently across the region, it's 19 degrees, wind gusting slightly out of the west-northwest, and relative humidity at 68%. Sunshine, rain, or wind today? Find out with the CDK Electric forecast on the Pembina Valley online app.
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0: ahead of our time. Hey, I'm Sharon Church. Oh, the countdown is on. Only two more weeks till summer vacation. Well, that's not how the kids are counting. That's how we're counting down. No, they're counting how many actual school days left they have and how many of those days are work days. They don't want to count the field trips or the fun parties. No, it's the school work days. I think it's like 3.5. That's very little, if any. Can they actually teach new things right now? Is that just make work projects, I think. Here's a coloring sheet. Have fun.
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1: 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Two people were arrested in Altona at the start of May after a traffic stop by local police. According to the Altona Police Service, it was during the stop that officers discovered unstamped tobacco and a small quantity of fentanyl. A 28-year-old man from Altona and a 29-year-old woman from Morden were arrested and charged with drug possession. Then, on the 19th, Altona police had another run-in with fentanyl when officers were called regarding an intoxicated man that was in no condition to take care of himself. Officers found the 31-year-old and detained him. That's when they found a small amount of fentanyl on him. He was charged for possession of a controlled substance and turned over to family members to care for him, as police say he was still highly intoxicated by the drug. Morden Mayor Nancy Penner says the unveiling of a new Pride bench is a reflection of the city's commitment to being a welcoming place for all residents. The bench, installed outside the Civic Center, features the inclusive Pride flag and was unveiled at a gathering yesterday.
2: It's just a testament that everyone is welcome here in Morden, that we are respectful and we celebrate diversity, and that equality is important for Morden. It's not up for negotiation, and that Morden is a safe place to live. We are just proud of that in our city.
1: Penner also wished the community a happy Pride Month at the unveiling. And Paddlefest returns to Morden's Lake Minnewasta this Saturday, with organizers encouraging people to sign up early before spots.

0: they're gone. Lake Minnewasta campground manager Brian Teason says the city has teamed up with the Morden Paddle Club to help support people looking for boat rentals and water access throughout the summer.
1: We have all of the other types of watercraft that you could possibly use. So our Morden Paddle Club rents them out. Our paddle club also sells memberships, which all the rentals would be then free for you if you wanted to, like for the whole family. So
0: Paddle Fest runs Saturday from 10 a.m. to 2 p.m. at Lake Minnewasta. Registration is required. 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
3: Vauxhall Academy baseball team is off to the Morneau Cup, and a lot of it has to do with the success of a couple of local players like Winkler's Graham Teason, who says that getting to spend this time and have this experience with a good friend like Hudson Nickel makes it all the sweeter.
4: I'm really excited. We played together a lot growing up. We were never really closest buddies. Like, we were acquaintances. We knew of each other. But then, yeah, this last year, I think we were roommates throughout the whole year. So, yeah, we really grew close and really became best friends. And then, yeah, those big games on Saturday, we got to share a partnership in the outfield. I got to play left field and hit. He was in center. It was really special to share that with him.
3: More with Graham Teason on PeminaValleyOnline.com. In the CFL, it's the Winnipeg Blue Bomber home opener tonight as they host Hamilton. In the NHL, it's Game 5 of the Finals with the Hurricanes welcoming in the Golden Knights. In an American Association of Professional Baseball, the Winnipeg Goldeyes remain at home to Claiborne. I'm Dave Anthony.
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0: Mainly cloudy skies tonight with a 60% chance of showers, the risk of a thunderstorm, wind gusting out of the northwest, then becoming light. A low of 12. Friday, a mix of sun and cloud with a small chance of showers, a gusty west wind in the morning and a high of 21. Friday night, mainly cloudy, 60% chance of showers, a gusty northwest wind and a low of 10. Cloudy skies Saturday, a high of 14. Sunshine returning Sunday with a high of 21. Before work, school, or hitting the road, check the CDK Electric forecast on the Pembina Valley Online app.
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0: Jordan Davis, Turn This Truck Around. I'm Sharon Church. You know, before I had kids, I totally thought I was going to be on top of everything. Like, I'll be the mom who brings snacks for the end of the year class party. I'll chaperone the field trips. I'll know when all the spirit days are and get those kids dressed to the nines. Well, this morning my 8-year-old said, I think today is the spray park, but I'm not sure. Ugh. Well, what app was that note sent on? I don't know, just wear your bathing suit to school just in case.
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1: Now, your Pembina Valley Online weather.
14: Mainly cloudy skies tonight with a 60% chance of showers, the risk of a thunderstorm. Wind gusting out of the northwest, then becoming light, a low of 12. Friday, a mix of sun and cloud with a small chance of showers, a gusty west wind in the morning and a high of 21. Friday night, mainly cloudy, 60% chance of showers, a gusty northwest wind, and a low of 10. Cloudy skies Saturday, a high of 14. Sunshine returning Sunday with a high of 21. Before work, school, or hitting the road, check the CDK Electric forecast on the Pembina Valley Online app.
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0: Ain't No Love in Oklahoma. I'm Sharon Church. Which 90s family sitcom was most like your family? For me, definitely Home Improvement. Which is why it would be so cool to get a reboot of the show. Tim Allen, he's doing his darndest to make that happen, but it's just not getting any traction. Ongoing personality conflicts among former cast members is being cited as a key obstacle. Mostly between the boys, Taryn Noah Smith and Jonathan Taylor Thomas, they've both quit acting. And Zachary Ty Bryan, that's Brad, is serving a 16-month jail sentence. Yeah, that's going to make things tough to get going. Plus, the actor who played Wilson has passed away. So I don't think this reboot will get off the ground.
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1: Mainly cloudy skies tonight with a 60% chance of showers, the risk of a thunderstorm, wind gusting out of the northwest, then becoming light, a low of 12. Friday, a mix of sun and cloud with a small chance of showers, a gusty west wind in the morning and a high of 21. Friday night, mainly cloudy, 60% chance of showers, a gusty northwest wind and a low of 10. Cloudy skies Saturday, a high of 14. Sunshine returning Sunday with a high of 21. Before work, school, or hitting the road, check the CDK Electric forecast on the Pembina Valley Online app.
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0: important is it for you to have a beautiful looking lawn? Hey, I'm Sharon Church. Like, is no water bill too high for you to achieve this? Would you consider a fake lawn? You know, like those AstroTurf type products? Or there are companies that will spray green paint on your grass to keep your lawn looking lush and green. Well, I love the idea of a fake lawn because I hate doing yard work. But there's no way my husband would go for it. No, my husband, he's the type of guy who, when I tell him we're having people over for supper, he'll help by mowing the lawn.
1: Grain stocks across Western Canada continue to ease as the system moves crop steadily towards export. Quorum Corporation reports country stocks fell to just over 2.2 million tons in week 43, using 42% of working capacity, leaving good space available in primary elevators. Deliveries to country elevators totaled 864,000 tons. CN Rail moved more grain than ever before during the month of May, the railway shipping nearly 3 million metric tons of grain and processed grain products, driven by continued movement from last fall's record crop. Delayed spring seeding kept farmers out of the field longer than usual, pushing more grain into the supply chain. For Golden West, I'm Glendale Allen Vossler.
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0: streaming now through the Pembina Valley online app. Two people were arrested in Altona at the start of May after a traffic stop by local police. According to the Altona Police Service, it was during the stop that officers discovered unstamped tobacco and a small quantity of fentanyl. A 28-year-old man from Altona and a 29-year-old woman from Morden were arrested and charged with drug possession. Then on the 19th, Altona police had another run-in with fentanyl when officers were called regarding an intoxicated man that was in no condition to take care of himself. Officers found the 31-year-old and detained him. That's when they found a small amount of fentanyl on him. He was charged for possession of a controlled substance and turned over to family members to care for him, as police say he was still highly intoxicated by the drug. The Pembina Valley Islamic Society recently met with the Morden Police Service to discuss safety and security at the Morden Mosque. Director Saeed Faizan Nasser said the conversation was a proactive response in light of attacks on Muslims in other cities earlier this year, including San Diego.
1: Our discussion with the police was not in response to any specific threat in Morden, but rather part of our responsibility to ensure that all worshippers and visitors feel safe and secure. We appreciate the support and cooperation of Morden Police Service. The meeting focused on communication, emergency preparedness, and ways to strengthen community partnership.
0: Morden's Police Chief Sean Awney says it was a valuable meeting because it's beneficial for police to know about large gatherings in the community. About 40 Pembina Valley graduates celebrated a major milestone after crossing the stage at RRC Polytech's convocation in Winkler. Students say the journey included challenges, but also strong support from family and friends.
2: I started off in accounting. I didn't do too well in it, and it really bummed me out. I felt like I just wanted to give up, but with the help of my family, I pushed through and I changed my major to HR, and I made it through quite well.
0: Graduates say they're now looking ahead to building their careers, many hoping to stay in the region. And more than 150 people filled the Morden Park Bowl Saturday for the first ever Pembina Valley run to end endo. The event raises awareness about endometriosis, a disease that affects an estimated 1 in 10 women. Organizer Barb Graham says the turnout exceeded every expectation.
3: Having all of these people from all over the Pembina Valley come together and show up and stand with them and support them is heartwarming.

0: Participants shared stories of chronic pain, years-long battles for diagnoses, and the impact the disease has on families. Organizers say the event was about more than fundraising. It was about making sure people suffering in silence know they're not alone. Get the news of the day conveniently delivered to your email inbox. Subscribe to the Daily News at Pembina Valley Online.
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2: Vauxhall Academy baseball team is off to the Morneau Cup, and a lot of it has to do with the success of a couple of local players like Winkler's Graham Thiessen, who says that getting to spend this time and have this experience with a good friend like Hudson Nickel makes it all the sweeter.
3: I'm really excited. We played together a lot growing up. We were never really closest buddies. Like, we were acquaintances. We knew of each other. But then, yeah, this last year, I think we were roommates throughout the whole year. So, yeah, we really grew close and really became best friends. And then, yeah, those big games on Saturday, we got to share a partnership in the outfield. I got to play left field and hit, he was in center. It was really special to share that with him.
2: More with Graham Thiessen on PeminaValleyOnline.com. In the CFL, it's the Winnipeg Blue Bomber home opener tonight as they host Hamilton. In the NHL, it's Game 5 of the Finals with the Hurricanes welcoming in the Golden Knights. In American Association of Professional Baseball, the Winnipeg Gold Eyes remain at home to Claiborne. I'm Dave Anthony.
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0: Mainly cloudy skies tonight with a 60% chance of showers, the risk of a thunderstorm. Wind gusting out of the northwest, then becoming light. A low of 12. Friday, a mix of sun and cloud with a small chance of showers, a gusty west wind in the morning and a high of 21. Friday night, mainly cloudy, 60% chance of showers, a gusty northwest wind, and a low of 10. Cloudy skies Saturday, a high of 14. Sunshine returning Sunday with a high of 21. Before work, school, or hitting the road, check the CDK Electric forecast on the Pembina Valley Online app.
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0: Faith, Betty. Hey, I'm Sharon Church, and it's now time for your Sort of Sports Report. Some good news, bad news for the Toronto Blue Jays. Which do you want first? Okay, let's go with the good news. Max Scherzer made Major League Baseball history by becoming just the 11th pitcher to reach 3,500 career strikeouts. Wow. Bad news, though, the Jays lost to the Phillies 7-4 last night. More good news, they're off today, so they can't lose. Let's talk about basketball, though. Holy cow. Last night, with the help of Taylor Swift courtside, the New York Knicks, who were down by 29 points in the game, had the biggest comeback ever. They beat the Spurs by a single point. They were down 29 points. Oh my gosh. They now lead the best of 7, 3-1. Game 5 will be Saturday night.
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3: Mainly cloudy skies tonight with a 60% chance of showers, the risk of a thunderstorm. Wind gusting out of the northwest, then becoming light. A low of 12. Friday, a mix of sun and cloud with a small chance of showers, a gusty west wind in the morning and a high of 21. Friday night, mainly cloudy, 60% chance of showers, a gusty northwest wind and a low of 10. Cloudy skies Saturday, a high of 14. Sunshine returning Sunday with a high of 21. Before work, school, or hitting the road, check the CDK Electric forecast on the Pembina Valley online app. Country.

Jess Moskaluk, Life for Me. I'm Sharon Church. Have you heard of this new viral trend called tan maxing? I'll fill you in after Ella Langley, but first here's Tyler Joe Miller.

0: Ella Langley, Weren't for the Wind. I'm Sharon Church. Have you heard of this new viral trend called tan maxing? That's where people try to get as tan as possible. They're tracking UV levels, of course, spending more time in the sun. They're even trying tanning pills. I've never even heard of that. Well, it's blowing up on TikTok with tanfluencers sharing tips and showing off their results. Needless to say, experts are alarmed. Okay, Gen Z, listen to your big sister Sharon. You want a tan? There are plenty of creams and potions to help you out with that. And they're way better than the ones we had access to back in the day. I know you want to look cute. So do I. But when you're 40, looking in the mirror, wondering where those wrinkles and sunspots came from, you're going to wish you slathered on that sunscreen.
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4: Mainly cloudy skies tonight with a 60% chance of showers, the risk of a thunderstorm. Wind gusting out of the northwest, then becoming light, a low of 12. Friday, a mix of sun and cloud with a small chance of showers, a gusty west wind in the morning and a high of 21. Friday night, mainly cloudy, 60% chance of showers, a gusty northwest wind and a low of 10. Cloudy skies Saturday, a high of 14. Sunshine returning Sunday with a high of 21. Before work, school, or hitting the road, check the CDK Electric forecast on the Pembina Valley Online app.
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0: Parker Band. You didn't hear it from me. I'm Sharon Church. Today is National Corn on the Cob Day. Nothing says summer like corn on the cob. And it's kind of one of those things you tend to only eat in the summer, right? Like watermelon, potato salad, hot dogs. I love corn on the cob, but I still don't really know how to cook them. Like I just throw them in the pot and hope for the best.
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1: 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Police were called after an unresponsive man was found lying behind an Altona business last week. According to the Altona Police Service, a concerned citizen called when they noticed the man having difficulty walking past. When officers arrived, he was unresponsive, and they suspected he was experiencing an opioid overdose, and they administered naloxone. He slowly became responsive, and paramedics brought him to hospital. It was a day of celebration in Winkler as about 40 Pembina Valley students graduated from RRC Polytech. Graduate Tyrone Sawatsky

0: says he's excited for new opportunities.
1: It feels kind of surreal. It feels like one chapter of my life is like done and now it's like time to like move on to the next one.
0: Graduates say they're excited to move into the workforce and start the next chapter of their lives while staying in the Pembina Valley. Representatives from Pembina Valley Pride, the city of Morden, and local residents gathered yesterday to unveil a new Pride bench outside the Morden Civic Center. Pembina Valley Pride President Pauline Emerson-Frabe said the bench, featuring the inclusive Pride flag, is meant to remind people that the community is for everyone.
2: It's a reminder that you're welcome here. Even the verbiage on it is so clear and concise, and it's a reminder you can stay here. You can have your talents thrive here, that you won't be excluded here because you're a member of the Rainbow community.
0: Emerson-Frabe said supporters attended from several communities across the region for the unveiling. And Paddlefest returns to Morden's Lake Minnewasta this Saturday. Recreation programmer Brooklyn Wolf says it's a great way to enjoy the beauty around us.
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5: Vauxhall Academy baseball team is off to the Morno Cup, and a lot of it has to do with the success of a couple of local players like Winkler's Graham Thiessen, who says that getting to spend this time and have this experience with a good friend like Hudson Nickel makes it all the sweeter.
6: 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We played together a lot growing up. We were never really closest buddies. Like, we were acquaintances. We knew of each other. But then, yeah, this last year, I think we were roommates throughout the whole year. So, yeah, we really grew close and really became best friends. And then, yeah, those big games on Saturday, we got the shared partnership in the outfield. I got to play left field and hit. He was in center. It was really special to share that with him.
5: More with Graham Thiessen on PeminaValleyOnline.com. In the CFL, it's the Winnipeg Blue Bomber home opener tonight as they host Hamilton. In the NHL, it's Game 5 of the Finals with the Hurricanes welcoming in the Golden Knights. In an American Association of Professional Baseball, the Winnipeg Goldeyes remain at home to Claiborne. I'm Dave Anthony.
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0: Mainly cloudy skies tonight with a 60% chance of showers, the risk of a thunderstorm, wind gusting out of the northwest, then becoming light. A low of 12. Friday, a mix of sun and cloud with a small chance of showers, a gusty west wind in the morning and a high of 21. Friday night, mainly cloudy, 60% chance of showers, a gusty northwest wind and a low of 10. Cloudy skies Saturday, a high of 14. Sunshine returning Sunday with a high of 21. Before work, school, or hitting the road, check the CDK Electric forecast on the Pembina Valley Online app.
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2: Mainly cloudy skies tonight with a 60% chance of showers, the risk of a thunderstorm, wind gusting out of the northwest, then becoming light, a low of 12. Friday, a mix of sun and cloud with a small chance of showers, a gusty west wind in the morning and a high of 21. Friday night, mainly cloudy, 60% chance of showers, a gusty northwest wind and a low of 10. Cloudy skies Saturday, a high of 14. Sunshine returning Sunday with a high of 21. Before work, school, or hitting the road, check the CDK Electric forecast on the Pembina Valley online app.
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